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1: Good evening, this is Hayden Michaels. The local employer charged as a result of immigration-related offenses from 2023 to 2025 at the Swift Current Husky had his first court appearance this morning. Regina lawyer Bhavan Jaggi represented both Saeed Taha Razvi and the company 10209245-1 Saskatchewan Limited in Swift Current Provincial Court, each facing 8 charges. The Crown elected to proceed summarily instead of by indictment. Judge Alan Jacobson granted an adjournment, and the matters are scheduled to return to Swift Current Provincial Court on September 16th. And another car show will be going in Swift Current this week, with Cruisin' the Dub taking over the A&W parking lot on Thursday evening. Swift Current Councillor Leanne Tuntland-Weeb says that the city has already seen strong turnouts for several car shows this summer.
2: The Eliminators had their 46th annual Riverside Run this weekend. Car enthusiasts bring a lot of business into our city. It's always good to see them here. And there's another car event. Cruisin' the Dub is happening on Thursday at the A&W.
1: The Cruisin' the Dub car show will run on Thursday from 5 till 8 p.m. Miranda Woodrow is preparing to run a half marathon at Walt Disney World while raising money for Give Kids the World. The Florida organization provides critically ill children and their families with the resort experience and opportunities to visit attractions at Disney World. Woodrow says that the fundraiser has personal meaning following the death of her sister from type 1 diabetes in 2015. Her father and brother also have diabetes, and Woodrow was also later diagnosed herself. She says she wants to use the race to prove that a chronic illness doesn't have to stop her from pursuing her goals.
3: It's just a really magical experience to cross that start line in Disney.
1: The Lyric Theater joined the Rogue Cruisers at this week's Tail Light Tuesday, raising funds and getting public feedback on potential facade improvements. Lyric Theater board member Kevin Kirkpatrick says that the event is also helping to introduce people to propose designs for the theater's facade renovations.
4: Yeah, people ain't going through the designs, so we had an architecture firm give us some design suggestions. We want to replace the facade out front. It's not the top priority, it's a little lower priority, but we do want to get some public input and see what people thought.

0: Patrick says that the Lyric wants to continue bringing in new people through their doors. Barley crops across much of Western Canada are looking reasonably strong despite some regional challenges. Peter Watt, Managing Director, Canadian Malting Barley Technical Center, says that dry conditions cut yield potential in parts of southwestern Saskatchewan, while crops in Alberta generally appear to be in good shape.
1: Central Alberta, the crops are looking good. So I'd say overall, it's very positive in terms of the crop this year. We're not going to have the type of yields we had in 2025, but things are looking pretty good right now. We're optimistic.
0: He notes with the harvest underway that it's important that we don't see any rain, as that can lead to pre-harvest sprouting, which could be problematic for maltsters.
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3: I'm Colin Powers with a look at sports. More than 100 players will hit the ice next week for Swift Current Broncos training camp, giving head coach and general manager Travis Crickard his first chance to see his players live. Crickard says camp will be critical to evaluate returning players live.
4: Watching a player live is significantly different than video. I think that's a good thing. I'm not coming in with any preconceived judgments. They can start with a clean slate.
3: The camp will feature 33 American skaters and all three of the Broncos CHL import draft selections.
4: Over 100 players coming to camp. I think it's a really good opportunity for competition, and I think it's a really good opportunity for maybe some players to surprise and either earn a way into the lineup this year or maybe onto our protected list.
3: Broncos camp runs from August 26th to 31st, with the Sakic versus Kennedy game set for August 30th. A local water skier got the chance to represent Saskatchewan at the national level. Dylan Wall returned from the Canadian Water Skiing Championships with several top five finishes and a fourth place result overall. Wall says he was pleased with his performance despite narrowly missing out on a medal.
5: I was a little bummed out that I didn't get a medal. You know, it's pretty close with those fourth places, but I was overall happy with my result.
3: He now has his sights set on more national and international competitions, including the Pan American Games. The Toronto Blue Jays send Max Scherzer to the mound to face Drew Rasmussen in the Tampa Bay Rays tonight at Tropicana Field. The Jays picked up a rare win at the Trop to open the three-game series, cruising to a 10-5 victory on the strength of three home runs from Alejandro Kirk, Josh Smith, and Kaz Okamoto. Toronto sits a half game back of the Texas Rangers for the last wildcard spot in the American League. Have a story tip or score to share? Let us know. Call 306-773-NEWS or click Submit News on Swift Current Online.
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6: Good evening. This is Kirsty Hansen back with the 5-day forecast. Tonight we'll see some clouds with a low of 14. Tomorrow and Friday we can expect sun and clouds with highs around 28. Then on Saturday and Sunday, sun and clouds with highs around 34. 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
2: Good evening. This is Kirsty Hansen back with the 5-day forecast. Tonight we'll see some clouds with a low of 14. Tomorrow and Friday we can expect sun and clouds with highs around 28. Then on Saturday and Sunday, sun and clouds with highs around 34. 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
10: Good evening. This is Kirsty Hansen back with the 5-day forecast. Tonight we'll see some clouds with a low of 14. Tomorrow and Friday we can expect sun and clouds with highs around 28. Then on Saturday and Sunday, sun and clouds with highs around 34. 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
1: Good evening, I'm Hayden Michaels. The Swift Current Employer Charge under the Immigration Services Act and the Foreign Worker Recruitment and Immigration Services Act has had his first court appearance. Both Syed Taha Rizvi and the business charge 10209245 Saskatchewan Limited were represented in Swift Current Provincial Court by Regina lawyer Bava Jaggi. Crown Prosecutor Ashley Falk acted as an agent for Regina Crown Prosecutor Jocelyn LeBlanc, electing to proceed summarily by law. Rizvi's matters will return to court on the morning of September 16th. Cruising the Dub will be combining cars, live music, and a fundraiser for MS research on Thursday at the A&W in Swift Current. Counselor Leanne Tuntlin-Weave says $1 from every teen burger sold throughout the day will be going towards MS research.
2: They'll be doing that all day long. The Road Cruisers are going to host a car show again, like we did last year. And there'll be prizes again for best dressed if you want to come out in your 50s gear. And we've got the band after 5.
1: The Road Cruisers will also be hosting the car show with prizes for people who come dressed in 1950s style clothing. A Swift Current runner is heading back to Walt Disney World in Florida to compete a half marathon nearly 10 years after she unexpectedly ran a full marathon there. Miranda Woodrow originally planned to run the Disney half marathon, but the race was canceled. She ended up completing the full marathon instead, despite being unprepared for the distance. Now, she says she's ready to return and to finish the half marathon she originally planned to run.
3: This is mostly for my personal journey, I guess, just to prove to myself that I can run with chronic illness.
1: Woodrow was diagnosed with diabetes several years after her first Disney race and says the diagnosis affected her running. Tail Light Tuesday continues to bring car enthusiasts together at the Living Sky Casino with vehicles arriving from across the region and beyond. Road Cruisers co-founding member Corey Schultz says the turnout has been impressive over the summer.
4: Pretty amazing for the middle of August, Hayden. I mean, you walk out here and it's a parking lot full of cars out of the local area. I mean, it's just amazing to see that kind of stuff show up on a Tuesday night.
1: Schultz says that the Tuesday nights have attracted people from Maple Creek, Kyle, Alberta, and even as far as Manitoba. Peter Watt, managing director of the Canadian Malting Barley Technical Center, says last week's annual new crop tour gives international customers a first-hand look at Canada's barley crop and production system. Watt says about 60 people took part in the two-day event that included elevator and farm visits.
5: We've been doing it now for about 10 years, and the idea is, you know, to bring in our international customers and the value chain in Canada to see the crop, see the progress. Typically, we do it in early mid-August, so before harvest, obviously, but it gives people an opportunity to see the crop and how things are shaping up for the harvest. And it's just a great opportunity for people to get together and network and get to know each other.
1: The group also toured the Crop Development Center Barley Breeding Station at the U of S.
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6: Good evening. This is Kirsty Hansen back with the 5-day forecast. Tonight we'll see some clouds with a low of 14. Tomorrow and Friday we can expect sun and clouds with highs around 28. Then on Saturday and Sunday, sun and clouds with highs around 34. 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
12: Good evening. This is Kirsty Hansen back with the five-day forecast. Tonight we'll see some clouds with a low of 14. Tomorrow and Friday we can expect sun and clouds with highs around 28. Then on Saturday and Sunday, sun and clouds with highs around 34. 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
7: Good evening. This is Kirsty Hansen back with the 5-day forecast. Tonight we'll see some clouds with a low of 14. Tomorrow and Friday we can expect sun and clouds with highs around 28. Then on Saturday and Sunday, sun and clouds with highs around 34. 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
2: Good evening, this is Hayden Michaels. The local employer charged as a result of immigration-related offenses from 2023 to 2025 at the Swift Current Husky had his first court appearance this morning. Regina lawyer Bhavan Jaggi represented both Saeed Taha Razvi and the company 10209245-1 Saskatchewan Limited in Swift Current Provincial Court, each facing 8 charges. The Crown elected to proceed summarily instead of by indictment. Judge Alan Jacobson granted an adjournment, and the matters are scheduled to return to Swift Current Provincial Court on September 16th. And another car show will be going in Swift Current this week, with Cruisin' the Dub taking over the A&W parking lot on Thursday evening. Swift Current Councillor Leanne Tuntland-Weeb says that the city has already seen strong turnouts for several car shows this summer.
3: The Eliminators had their 46th annual Riverside Run this weekend. Car enthusiasts bring a lot of business into our city. It's always good to see them here. And there's another car event. Cruisin' the Dub is happening on Thursday at the A&W.
2: The Cruisin' the Dub car show will run on Thursday from 5 till 8 p.m. Miranda Woodrow is preparing to run a half marathon at Walt Disney World while raising money for Give Kids the World. The Florida organization provides critically ill children and their families with a resort experience and opportunities to visit attractions at Disney World. Woodrow says that the fundraiser has personal meaning following the death of her sister from type 1 diabetes in 2015. Her father and brother also have diabetes, and Woodrow was also later diagnosed herself. She says she wants to use the race to prove that a chronic illness doesn't have to stop her from pursuing her goals.
4: It's just a really magical experience to cross that start line in Disney.
2: The Lyric Theater joined the Rogue Cruisers at this week's Tail Light Tuesday, raising funds and getting public feedback on potential facade improvements. Lyric Theater board member Kevin Kirkpatrick says that the event is also helping to introduce people to proposed designs for the theater's facade renovations.
5: Yeah, people ain't going through the designs, so we had an architecture firm give us some design suggestions. We want to replace the facade out front. It's not the top priority, it's a little lower priority, but we do wanted to get some public input and see what people thought.
2: Kirkpatrick says that the Lyric wants to continue bringing in new people through their doors. Barley crops across much of Western Canada are looking reasonably strong despite some regional challenges. Peter Watt, Managing Director, Canadian Malting Barley Technical Center, says that dry conditions cut yield potential in parts of southwestern Saskatchewan, while crops in Alberta generally appear to be in good shape.
6: Central Alberta, the crops are looking good. So I'd say overall it's very positive in terms of the crop this year. We're not going to have the type of yields we had in 2025, but things are looking pretty good right now. We're optimistic.
2: He notes with the harvest underway that it's important that we don't see any rain, as that can lead to pre-harvest sprouting, which could be problematic for maltsters.
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7: Good evening. This is Kirsty Hansen back with the 5-day forecast. Tonight we'll see some clouds with a low of 14. Tomorrow and Friday we can expect sun and clouds with highs around 28. Then on Saturday and Sunday, sun and clouds with highs around 34.

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7: Good evening. This is Kirsty Hansen back with the 5-day forecast. Tonight we'll see some clouds with a low of 14. Tomorrow and Friday we can expect sun and clouds with highs around 28. Then on Saturday and Sunday, sun and clouds with highs around 34. 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
10: Good evening. This is Kirsty Hansen back with a five-day forecast. Tonight we'll see some clouds with a low of 14. Tomorrow and Friday we can expect sun and clouds with highs around 28. Then on Saturday and Sunday, sun and clouds with highs around 34. 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

0: Immigration Services Act and the Foreign Worker Recruitment and Immigration Services Act has had his first court appearance. Both Syed Taha Razvi and the business charge 10209245 Saskatchewan Limited were represented in Swift Current Provincial Court by Regina lawyer Bava Jaggi. Crown Prosecutor Ashley Falk acted as an agent for Regina Crown Prosecutor Jocelyn LeBlanc, electing to proceed summarily by law. Rizvi's matters will return to court on the morning of September 16th. Cruising the Dub will be combining cars, live music, and a fundraiser for MS research on Thursday at the A&W in Swift Current. Counselor Leanne Tuntlin-Weave says $1 from every teen burger sold throughout the day will be going towards MS research.
1: They'll be doing that all day long. The Road Cruisers are going to host a car show again, like we did last year. And there'll be prizes again for best dressed if you want to come out in your 50s gear. And we've got the band after five.
0: The Road Cruisers will also be hosting the car show with prizes for people who come dressed in 1950s style clothing. A Swift Current runner is heading back to Walt Disney World in Florida to compete a half marathon nearly 10 years after she unexpectedly ran a full marathon there. Miranda Woodrow originally planned to run the Disney Half Marathon, but the race was canceled. She ended up completing the full marathon instead, despite being unprepared for the distance. Now, she says she's ready to return and to finish the half marathon she originally planned to run.
2: This is mostly for my personal journey, I guess, just to prove to myself that I can run with chronic illness.
0: Woodrow was diagnosed with diabetes several years after her first Disney race and says the diagnosis affected her running. Tail Light Tuesday continues to bring car enthusiasts together at the Living Sky Casino with vehicles arriving from across the region and beyond. Road Cruisers co-founding member Corey Schultz says the turnout has been impressive over the summer.
3: Pretty amazing for the middle of August, Hayden. I mean, you walk out here and it's a parking lot full of cars out of the local area. I mean, it's just amazing to see that kind of stuff show up on a Tuesday night.
0: Schultz says that the Tuesday nights have attracted people from Maple Creek, Kyle, Alberta, and even as far as Manitoba. Peter Watt, managing director of the Canadian Malting Barley Technical Center, says last week's annual new crop tour gives international customers a firsthand look at Canada's barley crop and production system. Watt says about 60 people took part in the two-day event that included elevator and farm visits.
4: We've been doing it now for about 10 years, and the idea is, you know, to bring in our international customers and the value chain in Canada to see the crop, see the progress. Typically, we do it in early mid-August, so before harvest, obviously, but it gives people an opportunity to see the crop and how things are shaping up for the harvest. And it's just a great opportunity for people to get together and network and get to know each other.
0: The group also toured the Crop Development Center Barley Breeding Station at the U of S.
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6: Good evening. This is Kirsty Hansen back with the 5-day forecast. Tonight we'll see some clouds with a low of 14. Tomorrow and Friday we can expect sun and clouds with highs around 28. Then on Saturday and Sunday, sun and clouds with highs around 34. 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
9: Good evening. This is Kirsty Hansen back with the five-day forecast. Tonight we'll see some clouds with a low of 14. Tomorrow on Friday, we can expect sun and clouds with highs around 28. Then on Saturday and Sunday, sun and clouds with highs around 34. 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
8: Good evening. This is Kirsty Hansen back with the 5-day forecast. Tonight we'll see some clouds with a low of 14. Tomorrow and Friday we can expect sun and clouds with highs around 28. Then on Saturday and Sunday, sun and clouds with highs around 34. 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
8: Good evening. This is Kirsty Hansen back with the 5-day forecast. Tonight we'll see some clouds with a low of 14. Tomorrow and Friday we can expect sun and clouds with highs around 28. Then on Saturday and Sunday, sun and clouds with highs around 34. 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
8: Good evening. This is Kirsty Hansen back with a five-day forecast. Tonight we'll see some clouds with a low of 14. Tomorrow on Friday, we can expect sun and clouds with highs around 28. Then on Saturday and Sunday, sun and clouds with highs around 34. 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
6: Good evening. This is Kirsty Hansen back with the 5-day forecast. Tonight we'll see some clouds with a low of 14. Tomorrow and Friday we can expect sun and clouds with highs around 28. Then on Saturday and Sunday, sun and clouds with highs around 34. 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
7: Good evening. This is Kirsty Hansen back with the 5-day forecast. Tonight we'll see some clouds with a low of 14. Tomorrow and Friday we can expect sun and clouds with highs around 28. Then on Saturday and Sunday, sun and clouds with highs around 34. 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
3: Good morning. This is Kirsty Hansen back with the 5-day forecast. This morning we're looking at sun and clouds with a high of 27 and a low of 12 later on. Tomorrow, sunny and a high of 28. Saturday and Sunday, we'll see sun and clouds with highs around 34. Then on Monday, sunny and a high of 26. 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
4: Good morning. This is Kirsty Hansen back with the 5-day forecast. This morning we're looking at sun and clouds with a high of 27 and a low of 12 later on. Tomorrow, sunny and a high of 28. Saturday and Sunday, we'll see sun and clouds with highs around 34. Then on Monday, sunny and a high of 26. 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
3: Good morning. This is Kirsty Hansen back with the 5-day forecast. This morning we're looking at sun and clouds with a high of 27 and a low of 12 later on. Tomorrow, sunny and a high of 28. Saturday and Sunday, we'll see sun and clouds with highs around 34. Then on Monday, sunny and a high of 26. 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
2: Good morning. This is Kirsty Hansen back with the 5-day forecast. This morning we're looking at sun and clouds with a high of 27 and a low of 12 later on. Tomorrow, sunny and a high of 28. Saturday and Sunday, we'll see sun and clouds with highs around 34. Then on Monday, sunny and a high of 26. 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
2: Good morning. This is Kirsty Hansen back with the 5-day forecast. This morning we're looking at sun and clouds with a high of 27 and a low of 12 later on. Tomorrow, sunny and a high of 28. Saturday and Sunday, we'll see sun and clouds with highs around 34. Then on Monday, sunny and a high of 26. 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
4: Good morning. This is Kirstie Hansen back with the five-day forecast. This morning we're looking at sun and clouds with a high of 27 and a low of 12 later on. Tomorrow, sunny and a high of 28. Saturday and Sunday, we'll see sun and clouds with highs around 34. Then on Monday, sunny and a high of 26. 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
3: Good morning. This is Kirsty Hansen back with the 5-day forecast. This morning we're looking at sun and clouds with a high of 27 and a low of 12 later on. Tomorrow, sunny and a high of 28. Saturday and Sunday, we'll see sun and clouds with highs around 34. Then on Monday, sunny and a high of 26. 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
2: Good morning. This is Kirsty Hansen back with the 5-day forecast. This morning we're looking at sun and clouds with a high of 27 and a low of 12 later on. Tomorrow, sunny and a high of 28. Saturday and Sunday, we'll see sun and clouds with highs around 34. Then on Monday, sunny and a high of 26. 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

0: strength of our community comes from the people who shape it. 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
2: Good morning. This is Kirsty Hansen back with the 5-day forecast. This morning we're looking at sun and clouds with a high of 27 and a low of 12 later on. Tomorrow, sunny and a high of 28. Saturday and Sunday, we'll see sun and clouds with highs around 34. Then on Monday, sunny and a high of 26. 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
2: Good morning. This is Kirsty Hansen back with the 5-day forecast. This morning we're looking at sun and clouds with a high of 27 and a low of 12 later on. Tomorrow, sunny and a high of 28. Saturday and Sunday, we'll see sun and clouds with highs around 34. Then on Monday, sunny and a high of 26. 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

0: wanting to say something? 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
2: Good morning. This is Kirsty Hansen back with the 5-day forecast. This morning we're looking at sun and clouds with a high of 27 and a low of 12 later on. Tomorrow, sunny and a high of 28. Saturday and Sunday, we'll see sun and clouds with highs around 34. Then on Monday, sunny and a high of 26. 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
2: Good morning. This is Kirsty Hansen back with the 5-day forecast. This morning we're looking at sun and clouds with a high of 27 and a low of 12 later on. Tomorrow, sunny and a high of 28. Saturday and Sunday, we'll see sun and clouds with highs around 34. Then on Monday, sunny and a high of 26. 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
1: Good morning. I'm Eric Haddam. An Alberta man convicted in connection with the 2008 murder near Brooks is currently being held in cells of the Swift Current Municipal RCMP detachment after breaching a release order out of Alberta. Jason Carr was arrested Tuesday night and appeared in Swift Current Provincial Court yesterday morning by phone, where he was scheduled to next appear in court this afternoon. The 51-year-old was subject to a release order related to a drug and weapon bust in June 2025 that saw 1.8 kilograms of cocaine and two rifles seized. Grasslands National Park is receiving national recognition through a new Royal Canadian Mint Collector coin. The coin is part of a four-coin series celebrating Canada's national parks and reserves. The design showcases the park's prairie landscape, a plains bison, and Parks Canada's iconic red chairs. The park is also a place of deep significance for Indigenous peoples, with connections to the land spanning countless generations. Parks Canada says the collaboration with the Royal Canadian Mint will help encourage Canadians and visitors from around the world to discover the country's natural and cultural treasures. The Maple Creek RCMP detachment area saw a significant drop in crime severity in 2025. The overall crime severity index fell 20 points to 68.8. That's below both the national average of 75 and Saskatchewan's average of 146.6. Maple Creek ranked 58th out of 86 Saskatchewan RCMP detachment areas. Police say the decrease was driven in part by fewer property crimes. Brick and enters dropped from 28 to 16, fraud fell from 27 to 19, and theft was cut in half from 50 incidents to 25. The community of Hazlett is ready to tie a bow on the summer market season, with the final market coming up on August 27th. Lindsay Alaban invites everyone to join them for one last big fun day.
2: A nice evening to make a drive out to Hazlett, and we have a special event on this coming market, which will feature a petting zoo. So we'll have donkeys and goats and chickens and turkeys and all sorts of animals for families to get up and close and personal with.
1: Anyone interested in signing up as vendors will need to contact the village. And the Canadian Cattle Foundation has presented Morse Area rancher Kyle Stewart with the 2026 Reg Schellenberg Next Generation Legacy Award. Shannon Schellenberg, wife of the late Reg Schellenberg, who was the former president of the Canadian Cattle Association, says the award reflects values that were important to Reg throughout his life: leadership, learning, and giving back. She notes the family is honored to see Reg's dedication to the cattle industry and the next generation remembered through this award, and appreciates everyone involved in carrying his legacy forward. The award recognizes graduates of the Canadian Cattle Young Leaders Program who demonstrate leadership, mentorship, and a commitment to the Canadian beef industry.
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4: I'm Colin Powers with a look at sports. Swift Current's Luke Mitchell and Team Saskatchewan begin play at the 15U Ray Carter Cup in Prince Edward Island this morning. Mitchell led the SPBL with a 6.12 batting average this season and led the Kaltire 57s with 52 hits, 12 home runs, and 50 RBI. Saskatchewan will face Quebec in their opening game, and they'll take on British Columbia and Alberta tomorrow before wrapping up round-robin play against Ontario on Saturday. The playoffs and final are on Sunday. The Swift Current Stock Car Association is gearing up for a doubleheader with a full lineup of cars this week. Mitchell Cook, a board member at large with the Swift Current Stock Car Association, shares a bit about what race fans can expect.
5: We have another exciting weekend full of action-packed races. Joining us Friday night at 8 p.m. will be the mini stocks, the hobby stocks, the street stocks, and the modifieds. That same lineup will be joining us again on Saturday at 6 p.m. And Saturday is a very exciting day for us because we have the return of kids bike races.
4: It's the second to last race weekend of the season for the local stock car club. A late comeback fell short for the Toronto Blue Jays as they dropped a 7-6 decision to the Tampa Bay Rays last night. Alejandro Kirk homered and added an RBI single, and Charlie McAdoo drove in a couple of runs as the Jays rallied from a 7-1 deficit after four innings. The loss puts Toronto a full game back of the Minnesota Twins for the last wildcard spot in the American League. Shane Bieber starts for the Jays in the rubber match this afternoon. Meanwhile, Matt Tugboat Wilkinson was a winner in his Major League debut as the San Francisco Giants beat the Cleveland Guardians 1-0. The Vancouver left-hander, who also pitched for the WCBL's Okotoks Dogs from 2019 to 2023, struck out three batters over two innings of work as an opener. Wilkinson also represented Canada at this year's World Baseball Classic. If something's happening in your community, from breaking news to big game scores, tell us first. Call 306-773-NEWS or click Submit News on Swift Current Online.
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1: Good morning, it's Eric Adam taking a look at your five-day weather forecast. Today is going to see a mix of sun and cloud with a 30% chance of some rain showers and a risk of a thunderstorm this afternoon with a high of 27 and a UV index of 6 or high. Tonight, partly cloudy with a 30% chance of rain showers this evening and after midnight with another risk of a thunderstorm and a low of 12. For Friday, sunny and a high of 28 with a UV index of 6 or high. Saturday, sunny and a high of 32. Sunday sees a mix of sun and cloud with a warm high of 33. And to start your work week off on Monday, sunny and a high of 29. Local news, local weather, local sports, and local radio can all be found on SwiftCurrentOnline.com.
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0: That's Carter Faith and Betty on Country 94.1, Country 1490. Good morning. It is Chris along with you here in the morning show, powered by Canadian Tire. Appreciate you tuning in with me today, 6:09, as we mosey along with the downtown Swift Current temperature currently sitting at 10 degrees right now. Shaughnavan sitting at a temperature of 14, warming to a high of 27. There is a slight chance of showers and a risk of a thunderstorm in there today in both Swift Current and Shaughnavan. 27, the high expected for both spots. Down to 12 degrees tonight overnight. And again, we're going to have a little bit of chance of showers and rain, but great weather expected all weekend long. If you were hoping to get the hot stuff, you're in luck. Friday, Saturday, Sunday, all looking dynamite. Those details available by checking out the Canada West Harvest Center local weather page on Swift Current Online. Well, coming up a little bit later on here in the morning show, we are going to be chatting with Mitchell Cook from the Swift Current Stock Car Association, talking all about the upcoming race days happening this weekend. And they got a full lineup of cars, too. They got lots of action expected over the 2 days. Going to be fun to chat with him and get some more details on that. Birthdays, anniversaries coming up at 7:40. So if you know somebody celebrating, get those wishes into us so we can make sure that we celebrate along with you. We're going to talk our question of the day as well from yesterday in the show. Give away some Clearwater drive-in passes as well. And lots more. Going to be a fun show, so make sure you stay tuned and join us along the ride. Kane Brown and Woman is coming up in a bit.
1: 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The summer months are a prime time to get outside and exercise. 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Some activities have helmets specific to your activity, such as skateboarding. It is important to remember kids may outgrow helmets quickly. Avoid wearing hats, toques, or other items under your helmet that may interfere with the proper fitting of the helmet. Replace your helmet if it has been involved in a crash or a large impact, does not fit anymore, shows signs of visible damage, or is recommended by the helmet manufacturer.
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1: Good morning, it's Eric Adam taking a look at your 5-day weather forecast. Today is going to see a mix of sun and cloud with a 30% chance of some rain showers and a risk of a thunderstorm this afternoon with a high of 27 and a UV index of 6 or high. Tonight, partly cloudy with a 30% chance of rain showers this evening and after midnight with another risk of a thunderstorm and a low of 12. For Friday, sunny and a high of 28 with a UV index of 6 or high. Saturday, sunny and a high of 32. Sunday sees a mix of sun and cloud with a warm high of 33. And to start your work week off on Monday, sunny and a high of 29. 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

0: That's JoJo Mason and that good kind of love on Country 94.1, Country 1490. Hello and good morning. It is Chris along with you here in the morning show, powered by Canadian Tire. Appreciate you tuning in with me today. 6:20 as we mosey along with the temperature of 10 degrees right now in downtown Swift Current. Rolling into a high of 27 today, both Swift Current and Shauneman. Going to be a nice warm day. Slight chance of showers, but it's kind of the case when the weather gets to be this hot. There's always that slight chance there could be a thunderstorm that's kind of just rolling in there. But looks great otherwise. And really warm weather all weekend in there, too. Those details all available at the bottom half of your hour with your information update. Along with the gentleman joining me in studio at this time, one Mr. Eric Haddam. Good morning, Eric.
1: Good morning, Chris. How are you?
0: I'm doing well so far this morning. And yourself?
1: So far, so good.
0: It's good. You woke up on the right side of the grass, so that's a positive.
1: Yes, I did.
0: That's some good news, sir.
1: Left side, because I'm left-handed.
0: That's it. I'm left-handed, too. I slept on my left side. I always sleep on my left side, too, so.
1: There you go.
0: That's weird. There's two left-handed people in one building. Is that legally allowed?
1: I don't know, but us lefties gonna stick together, man.
0: Hey, when is Left-Handed Person's Day? It's in August.
1: Is it?
0: Yeah. I'm not making it up. You know what? I'm gonna look it up and find out.
1: Okay, so when do I have to come over to your house to celebrate?
0: Yeah, it will be a pure celebration of left-handed people and all the great things we do.
1: Exactly, like Ned Flanders.
0: Absolutely. What's going on the news today, sir?
1: A Medicine Hat man with many previous convictions is currently being held in cells of the Swift Current Municipal RCMP Detachment after breaching a release order. He appeared in court yesterday by phone and is set to appear in court again this afternoon. Grasslands National Park is receiving some recognition through a new Royal Canadian Mint coin. The design showcases the prairie landscape of the park, a plains bison, and Parks Canada's iconic red Adirondack chairs. Because how can you not focus on Parks Canada without focusing on those cool-looking chairs?
0: Yeah, those chairs are kind of all like photos and everything. You just have those fancy-looking chairs, and they just look extremely comfortable.
1: Now they're on coins.
0: Like I could fall asleep in the sun and the sunset, basically.
1: Oh, yeah, of course. And the Maple Creek RCMP has released statistics on the Crime Severity Index of 2025. The overall number fell 20 points to 68.8, which is still below the national average of 75 and the Saskatchewan average of 146.6.
0: All right, sir.
1: Yes.
0: August 13th, by the way.
1: August 13th. So we missed
0: Person's Day by 1 week.
1: We just missed it. Wow.
0: Yeah. And it's funny because the description is like, it's a day that's celebrated to honor left-handed people and raise awareness about the daily challenges of living in a mostly right-handed world.
1: Yes.
0: Like writing in school on loose leaf and getting pencil all over my hand all the way down.
1: Yep. And the spiral notebooks, those sucked.
0: The worst. Why do you do that? Like, anything like three-ring binders, all that stuff. Like,
1: yep.
0: Yeah, make sure you write it down. I can't. The rings are in the way.
1: Yeah.
0: Challenges, man, I tell you.
1: Exactly. The struggles of a right-handed world.
0: That's right. Your information update with my lefty buddy here is coming up in just a moment.
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3: A Medicine Hat man with an extensive record is currently behind bars at the Swift Current Municipal RCMP Detachment after being arrested on Tuesday. And Grasslands National Park is receiving some national recognition through a new Royal Canadian Mint Collector coin. These are just some of the stories that you can find on SwiftCurrentOnline.com.
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1: Good morning, I'm Eric Haddam. A Medicine Hat man with an extensive record is behind bars at Swift Current Municipal RCMP detachment after being arrested on Tuesday night for breaching Alberta release orders. Jason Carr appeared in Swift Current Provincial Court yesterday via phone and is scheduled to return to court at 2:30 this afternoon. The 51-year-old received a plethora of charges in 2025, including extortion and unauthorized possession of firearms, and in 2008 was charged with manslaughter and aggravated assault. Grasslands National Park is being featured on a new Royal Canadian Mint collector coin. The park is part of the Mint's 2026 four-coin series, Canada's National Parks, highlighting protected areas from different regions across the country. The Grasslands coin features a plains bison standing against the park's open prairie landscape, with Parks Canada's signature red Adirondack chairs also included in the design. The park was selected because of its ecological significance and conservation achievements. The Maple Creek RCMP detachment say property crime decreased 21% in 2025, helping bring down the area's overall crime severity index. The nonviolent CSI fell from the 95 to 100 range in previous years to about 65 last year. Police reported fewer break-and-enters, frauds, thefts, and administration of justice offenses. However, the violent crime severity index increased by 10 points. Police say that was primarily driven by a small number of serious offenses, including three sexual assaults, two extortion cases, and an increase in assaults involving a weapon or causing bodily harm. The village of Hazel is gearing up for its final market of the summer season. Lindsay Alaban, Economic Development Officer for the village of Hazlett.
2: Yeah, we have really great vendors. We have some local sourdough bread makers, young entrepreneurs doing different types of baking. We have Skyline Fruits always comes and brings us delicious fruits and veggies. And our local cafe does a supper during the market, so it's...
1: Alaban says that the market has been a great opportunity for young entrepreneurs to get the experience they need. And a producer from the Morse area has been given the Canadian Cattle Foundation's National Young Leader Award. Kyle Stewart received the Reg Schellenberg Next Generation Legacy Award last night in Winnipeg. CCF Chair John Arnold says Reg's commitment to supporting the next generation of the Canadian beef industry was evident throughout his life and career. He believed strongly in creating opportunities for future leaders, and his influence continues to be felt across the country. Stewart received the award during the Canadian Beef Industry Conference and will receive a travel bursary to attend the 2027 Saskatchewan Beef Industry Conference.
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4: I'm Colin Powers with a look at sports. Swift Current's Luke Mitchell and Team Saskatchewan will begin play today at the Ray Carter Cup in Prince Edward Island this morning. Mitchell led the SPBL with a 612 batting average this season and led the Caltire 50 new AAA 57s with 52 hits, 12 home runs, and 50 RBI. Saskatchewan will face Quebec in their opening game this morning. Then they'll take on British Columbia and Alberta tomorrow before wrapping up round-robin play against Ontario on Saturday. The playoffs and final are on Sunday. It'll be a weekend of speed during another round of stock car races at the Swift Current Motor Speedway. Board member at large with the Swift Current Stock Car Association, Mitchell Cook, says the big thing on Saturday will be the kids' bike races.
5: We're encouraging kids that are aged 4 to 12 to bring their bikes to the track, register by messaging the Swift Current Stock Car Association Facebook page, and we have prizes, we have some goodies for the kids that day, and we're going to be running the kids' bike races at halftime, so it's the kids' chance to get out on the track and race their bikes up and down the front straightaway.
4: The races kick off Friday at 8 and Saturday at 6 o'clock. A late comeback fell short for the Toronto Blue Jays as they dropped a 7-6 decision to the Tampa Bay Rays last night. Alejandro Kirk homered and added an RBI single, and Charlie McAdoo drove in a couple of runs as the Jays rallied from a 7-1 deficit after four innings. The loss puts Toronto a full game back of the Minnesota Twins for the last wildcard spot in the American League. Shane Bieber starts for the Jays in the rubber match this afternoon. Meanwhile, Matt Tugboat Wilkinson was a winner in his Major League debut as the San Francisco Giants beat the Cleveland Guardians 1-0. The Vancouver left-hander, who also pitched for the WCBL's Okotoks Dogs from 2019 to 2023, struck out three batters over two innings of work as an opener. Wilkinson also represented Canada at this year's World Baseball Classic. From local news to local sports, we're here for your updates. 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
1: Good morning, it's Eric Adam taking a look at your 5-day forecast. Today is going to see a mix of sun and cloud with a 30% chance of some rain showers. Risk of a thunderstorm this afternoon with a high of 27 and a UV index of 6 or high. Tonight, partly cloudy with another 30% chance of showers this evening and after midnight with a risk of a thunderstorm and a low of 12. Friday, sunny and a high of 28 with a UV index of 6 or high. Saturday, sunny and a high of 32. Sunday, a mix of sun and cloud with a high of 33. And to start your work week off on Monday, it'll be sunny with a high of 29. 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
1: She was storming through the house that day, and I could tell she was leaving. And I thought, oh, she'll be back till she turned around.

0: Give It Away. That's George Strait on Country 94.1, Country 1490. Good morning. It is Chris along with you here in the morning show, powered by Canadian Tire. Appreciate you tuning in with me today. 6:43 right now as we head on through. Temperature sitting at 10 degrees in Swift Current, 14 out in the Shawnee area. The sunrise coming up nicely this morning. Mix of sun and cloud expected throughout the majority of the day today. Slight chance, could see a little bit of a thunderstorm. And as mentioned, Swift Current and Shawnee both heading for highs of 27 on the day. Friday, Saturday, and Sunday also looking extremely nice. Going to have great weather, so lots to look forward to on the weekend. All details in your five-dayer coming up in just a few moments' time. But the full-line egg Southwest Explorer, Violet Soretsky, is going to be hitting the road once again this weekend. Only a couple weekends left before our Southwest Explorer is all wrapped up for the year. And she's looking for places to go the last couple of weekends. On Saturday this week, she's going to be heading out to Fort Walsh and is looking for a few more spots to park that full-line egg Southwest Explorer truck and enjoy what's going on here in the Southwest. Now, if you see that truck floating around, whether it's in the community or out at the different events, make sure you scan the QR code on the side. Now, that is how you enter to win all the various great prizes that we've been giving away each and every week with the Full-Line Egg Southwest Explorer. And this week, you have an opportunity to win an iComfort E30 Smart Thermostat, including installation. It's one thing to get the actual unit. It's another thing to actually have it installed. And that is courtesy of our friends at Lenz Plumbing and Heating. Huge thank you to Lenz for this prize. It's a pretty sweet one. We're going to be announcing the winner for that one this coming Monday, August the 24th. So check it out. Watch for Violet and the Full-Line Egg Southwest Explorer at her next stops. Scan that QR code and get entered to win some pretty sweet prizes.
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9: Good morning, it's Eric Adam. Taking a look at your five-day forecast. Today is going to see a mix of sun and cloud with a 30% chance of some rain showers. Risk of a thunderstorm this afternoon with a high of 27 and a UV index of 6 or high. Tonight, partly cloudy with another 30% chance of showers this evening and after midnight with a risk of a thunderstorm and a low of 12. Friday, sunny and a high of 28 with a UV index of 6 or high. Saturday, sunny and a high of 32. Sunday, a mix of sun and cloud with a high of 33. And to start your work week off on Monday, it'll be sunny with a high of 29. 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

0: Fools. It's the latest from High Valley on Country 94.1, Country 1490. Also, little Johnny Cash coming in just before. It is Chris along with you here on the morning show, powered by Canadian Tire. Appreciate you tuning in with me today. 6:54 as we head on into your information update shortly. News, weather, and sports is coming right around the corner. Stay tuned. 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So make sure you get those details in. 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You've got the option to do it that way, but send them in. Make sure we can celebrate with you. We're also going to chat with Mitch from the Stock Car Association as they gear up for race days this coming weekend. We'll talk more with Mitch coming up just after 7.
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2: Grasslands National Park is being featured on a new Royal Canadian Mint Collector coin. And the Maple Creek RCMP detachment saw a significant drop in crime severity in 2025. These are just some of the stories that you can find when you download your Swift Current online app.
3: Saskatchewan producers are being reminded what stays behind in a pasture this fall can pay dividends next year. Regional forage specialist Mackenzie Paget says leaving enough residue on pasture after grazing can have a significant impact on next year's forage production and overall pasture condition.
4: Litter left behind from your current grazing season can help the pasture next year by protecting the soil surface, increasing moisture availability, and improving amounts of organic matter, which together can improve pasture's resilience to drought.
3: Producers looking to measure pasture residue can use a simple field assessment to determine whether enough litter is being left behind.
4: To get an idea of how much litter you're leaving behind, a simple litter scrape can be conducted. Start by marking a 25 square centimeter plot and hand rake all plant debris from that area into a pile.
3: For Golden West, I'm Glendale Allen Vossler.
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1: Good morning. I'm Eric Haddam. An Alberta man convicted in connection with the 2008 murder near Brooks is currently being held in cells of the Swift Current Municipal RCMP Detachment after breaching a release order out of Alberta. Jason Carr was arrested Tuesday night and appeared in Swift Current Provincial Court yesterday morning by phone, where he was scheduled to next appear in court this afternoon. The 51-year-old was subject to a release order related to a drug and weapon bust in June 2025 that saw 1.8 kilograms of cocaine and two rifles seized. Grasslands National Park is receiving national recognition through a new Royal Canadian Mint Collector coin. The coin is part of a four-coin series celebrating Canada's national parks and reserves. The design showcases the park's prairie landscape, a plains bison, and Parks Canada's iconic red chairs. The park is also a place of deep significance for Indigenous peoples, with connections to the land spanning countless generations. Parks Canada says the collaboration with the Royal Canadian Mint will help encourage Canadians and visitors from around the world to discover the country's natural and cultural treasures. The Maple Creek RCMP detachment area saw a significant drop in crime severity in 2025. The overall crime severity index fell 20 points to 68.8. That's below both the national average of 75 and Saskatchewan's average of 146.6. Maple Creek ranked 58th out of 86 Saskatchewan RCMP detachment areas. Police say the decrease was driven in part by fewer property crimes. Break and enters dropped from 28 to 16, fraud fell from 27 to 19, and theft was cut in half from 50 incidents to 25. The community of Hazlett is ready to tie a bow on the summer market season, with the final market coming up on August 27th. Lindsay Alaban invites everyone to join them for one last big fun day.
2: A nice evening to make a drive out to Hazlett, and we have a special event on this coming market, which will feature a petting zoo. So we'll have donkeys and goats and chickens and turkeys and all sorts of animals for families to get up and close and personal with.
1: Anyone interested in signing up as vendors will need to contact the village. And the Canadian Cattle Foundation has presented Morse Area rancher Kyle Stewart with the 2026 Reg Schellenberg Next Generation Legacy Award. Shannon Schellenberg, wife of the late Reg Schellenberg, who was the former president of the Canadian Cattle Association, says the award reflects values that were important to Reg throughout his life: leadership, learning, and giving back. She notes the family is honored to see Reg's dedication to the cattle industry and the next generation remembered through this award, and appreciates everyone involved in carrying his legacy forward. The award recognizes graduates of the Canadian Cattle Young Leaders Program who demonstrate leadership, mentorship, and a commitment to the Canadian beef industry.
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4: I'm Colin Powers with a look at sports. Swift Current's Luke Mitchell and Team Saskatchewan begin play at the 15U Ray Carter Cup in Prince Edward Island this morning. Mitchell led the SPBL with a 612 batting average this season and led the Kaltire 57s with 52 hits, 12 home runs, and 50 RBI. Saskatchewan will face Quebec in their opening game, and they'll take on British Columbia and Alberta tomorrow before wrapping up round-robin play against Ontario on Saturday. The playoffs and final are on Sunday. The Swift Current Stock Car Association is gearing up for a doubleheader with a full lineup of cars this week. Mitchell Cook, a board member at large with the Swift Current Stock Car Association, shares a bit about what race fans can expect.
5: We have another exciting weekend full of action-packed races. Joining us Friday night at 8 p.m. will be the mini stocks, the hobby stocks, the street stocks, and the modifieds. That same lineup will be joining us again on Saturday at 6 p.m. And Saturday is a very exciting day for us because we have the return of kids' bike races.
4: It's the second to last race weekend of the season for the local Star Car Club. A late comeback fell short for the Toronto Blue Jays as they dropped a 7-6 decision to the Tampa Bay Rays last night. Alejandro Kirk homered and added an RBI single, and Charlie McAdoo drove in a couple of runs as the Jays rallied from a 7-1 deficit after four innings. The loss puts Toronto a full game back of the Minnesota Twins for the last wildcard spot in the American League. Shane Bieber starts for the Jays in the rubber match this afternoon. Meanwhile, Matt Tugboat Wilkinson was a winner in his Major League debut as the San Francisco Giants beat the Cleveland Guardians 1-0. The Vancouver left-hander, who also pitched for the WCBL's Okotoks Dogs from 2019 to 2023, struck out three batters over two innings of work as an opener. Wilkinson also represented Canada at this year's World Baseball Classic. If something's happening in your community, from breaking news to big game scores, tell us first. Call 306-773-NEWS or click Submit News on Swift Current Online.
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1: Good morning, it's Eric Adam taking a look at your 5-day weather forecast. Today is going to see a mix of sun and cloud with a 30% chance of some rain, showers, and a risk of a thunderstorm this afternoon with a high of 27 and a UV index of 6 or high. Tonight, partly cloudy with a 30% chance of rain, showers this evening and after midnight with another risk of a thunderstorm and a low of 12. For Friday, sunny and a high of 28 with a UV index of 6 or high. Saturday, sunny and a high of 32. Sunday sees a mix of sun and cloud with a warm high of 33. And to start your work week off on Monday, sunny and a high of 29. Local news, local weather, local sports, and local radio can all be found on SwiftCurrentOnline.com.
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0: It's Rocky Mountain Low, Corey Kent and Co. 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Good morning and happy Thursday. My name is Chris. Appreciate you tuning in with me here this morning. 13 degrees out on the Shaunavon area, 10 degrees here in Swift Current this morning. Nice sunshine out there. Going to see that for the most part today. A little mix of sun and cloud. Slight chance of showers and a risk of a thunderstorm a little bit later on this afternoon. Yet to be seen, though. Of course, all those details, you can get them by checking out the Canada West Harvest Center local weather page on Swift Current Online. On the phone lines this morning, we've got a board director at large for the Swift Current Stock Car Association. Mitchell Cook is along with us. Thanks for joining us, Mitchell. And I guess first and foremost, let's talk about the upcoming stock car races.
1: Yes, we have another exciting weekend full of action-packed races. Joining us Friday night at 8 p.m. will be the mini stocks, the hobby stocks, the street stocks, and the modifieds. And that same lineup will be joining us again on Saturday at 6 p.m. is when the green flag will drop. And Saturday is actually a very exciting day for us because we have the return of kids bike races. So what we're doing is we're encouraging kids that are aged 4 to 12 to bring their bikes to the track. We are encouraging them to register for it. So you can register us by by messaging the Swift Current Stock Car Association Facebook page. And we have some prizes, we have some goodies for the kids that day, and we're going to be running the kids' bike races at halftime. So it's the kids' chance to get out on the track and race their bikes up and down the front straightaway.
0: That's pretty cool. Now, is there a specific age range for the kids' bike races?
1: Yeah, so we have various groups. They'll be different, like they'll be broken into different age groups. I'm not sure the exact breakdown of them, but it's for ages 4 to 12. And of course, we're not going to have a 4-year-old race a 12-year-old because that's not quite fair.
0: And Mitch, that happens right there on the dirt track, correct?
1: Yeah, that'll be right on the track itself. So it'll be the chance for the kids to get down there and have some fun.
0: That's perfect, Mitch. So admission prices then, what do those look like?
1: 6 to 14 is $5 and 15 and up is $15 per person.
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3: Good morning, it's Eric Adam taking a look at your 5-day weather forecast. Today is going to see a mix of sun and cloud with a 30% chance of some rain, showers, and a risk of a thunderstorm this afternoon with a high of 27 and a UV index of 6 or high. Tonight, partly cloudy with a 30% chance of rain, showers this evening and after midnight with another risk of a thunderstorm and a low of 12. For Friday, sunny and a high of 28 with a UV index of 6 or high. Saturday, sunny and a high of 32. Sunday sees a mix of sun and cloud with a warm high of 33. And to start your work week off on Monday, sunny and a high of 29. 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

0: If it gets you where you want to go, that's a little Dallas Smith for you on Country 94.1, Country 1490. It is Chris along with you here in the morning show, powered by Canadian Tire. I appreciate you tuning in with me today. Sitting at sunshine and 10 right now in Swift Current. Shot of it, more of the same. 13 degrees and nice sunny skies out there. Going to see clouds kind of in and out all day long. Good mix of sun and cloud throughout the majority of today. 27 is the expected high. With a slight chance, could see some rain and a risk of a thunderstorm in the afternoon. The weekend looks great, though. Lots of great weather. More details coming up at the bottom of the hour. So stay tuned for your information update along with Eric Adam and Mr. Colin Powers as well. Well, it's a topic of conversation that has been going on for a while, and of course I'm referring to Canada and U.S. trade drama. Looks like we actually have a little bit of movement now. President Donald Trump reportedly looking to cut some of the tariffs on Canadian goods, which includes Canadian-made vehicles, steel, and aluminum. That whole U.S. threatening to put a new 50% tariff affected about $20 billion worth of Canadian products, but it looks like it's actually on hold. At least that's what he said yesterday. It was on a three-day hold while they were in the midst of working on a deal. Prime Minister Mark Carney apparently willing to make a little bit of move on his own, and it was praised, actually, by Premier Scott Moe. Gave it a lot of really great praise in regards to the trade deal itself. So, you know, hearing some positive feedback from our Premier, you hope it works out for the best. Essentially, Prime Minister Mark Carney is asking Canadian premiers to put American alcohol back on the store shelves, which is what started the whole problem in the first place. So hopefully that will be not the deal breaker, but a resolution on that side of things. But after months of back and forth, it looks like they're actually at the negotiating table, and it looks like things are starting to move in the right direction. So keep your fingers crossed. We might actually have a good trade partner and make a good deal coming out of this anyway. Your information update, news, weather, sports coming up.
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2: A Medicine Hat man with an extensive record is currently behind bars. The Swift Current Municipal RCMP detachment after being arrested on Tuesday. And Grasslands National Park is receiving some national recognition through a new Royal Canadian Mint collector coin. These are just some of the stories that you can find on SwiftCurrentOnline.com.
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0: Swift Current Online News with Wheatland Beachcomber. 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
1: Good morning. I'm Eric Haddam. A Medicine Hat man with an extensive record is behind bars at Swift Current Municipal RCMP detachment after being arrested on Tuesday night for breaching Alberta release orders. Jason Carr appeared in Swift Current Provincial Court yesterday via phone and is scheduled to return to court at 2:30 this afternoon. The 51-year-old received a plethora of charges in 2025, including extortion and unauthorized possession of firearms, and in 2008 was charged with manslaughter and aggravated assault. Grasslands National Park is being featured on a new Royal Canadian Mint collector coin. The park is part of the Mint's 2026 four-coin series, Canada's National Parks, highlighting protected areas from different regions across the country. The Grasslands coin features a plains bison standing against the park's open prairie landscape, with Parks Canada's signature red Adirondack chairs also included in the design. The park was selected because of its ecological significance and conservation achievements. The Maple Creek RCMP detachment say property crime decreased 21% in 2025, helping bring down the area's overall crime severity index. The nonviolent CSI fell from the 95 to 100 range in previous years to about 65 last year. Police reported fewer break-and-enters, frauds, thefts, and administration of justice offenses. However, the violent crime severity index increased by 10 points. Police say that was primarily driven by a small number of serious offenses, including 3 sexual assaults, 2 extortion cases, and an increase in assaults involving a weapon or causing bodily harm. The village of Hazel is gearing up for its final market of the summer season. Lindsay Alaban, Economic Development Officer for the village of Hazlett.
2: Yeah, we have really great vendors. We have some local sourdough bread makers, young entrepreneurs doing different types of baking. We have Skyline Fruits always comes and brings us delicious fruits and veggies. And our local cafe does a supper during the market, so it's...
1: Alaban says that the market has been a great opportunity for young entrepreneurs to get the experience they need. And a producer from the Morse area has been given the Canadian Cattle Foundation's National Young Leader Award. Kyle Stewart received the Reg Schellenberg Next Generation Legacy Award last night in Winnipeg. CCF Chair John Arnold says Reg's commitment to supporting the next generation of the Canadian beef industry was evident throughout his life and career. He believed strongly in creating opportunities for future leaders, and his influence continues to be felt across the country. Stewart received the award during the Canadian Beef Industry Conference and will receive a travel bursary to attend the 2027 Saskatchewan Beef Industry Conference.
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4: I'm Colin Powers with a look at sports. Swift Current's Luke Mitchell and Team Saskatchewan will begin play today at the Ray Carter Cup in Prince Edward Island this morning. Mitchell led the SPBL with a 612 batting average this season and led the Caltire 50 new AAA 57s with 52 hits, 12 home runs, and 50 RBI. Saskatchewan will face Quebec in their opening game this morning. Then they'll take on British Columbia and Alberta tomorrow before wrapping up round robin play against Ontario on Saturday. The playoffs and final are on Sunday. It'll be a weekend of speed during another round of stock car races at the Swift Current Motor Speedway. Board member at large with the Swift Current Stock Car Association, Mitchell Cook, says the big thing on Saturday will be the kids' bike races.
5: We're encouraging kids that are aged 4 to 12 to bring their bikes to the track, register by messaging the Swift Current Stock Car Association Facebook page, and we have some prizes, we have some goodies for the kids that day, and we're going to be running the kids' bike races at halftime, so it's the kids' chance to get out on the track and race their bikes up and down the front straightaway.
4: The races kick off Friday at 8 and Saturday at 6 o'clock. A late comeback fell short for the Toronto Blue Jays as they dropped a 7-6 decision to the Tampa Bay Rays last night. Alejandro Kirk homered and added an RBI single, and Charlie McAdoo drove in a couple of runs as the Jays rallied from a 7-1 deficit after 4 innings. The loss puts Toronto a full game back of the Minnesota Twins for the last wildcard spot in the American League. Shane Bieber starts for the Jays in the rubber match this afternoon. Meanwhile, Matt Tugboat Wilkinson was a winner in his Major League debut as the San Francisco Giants beat the Cleveland Guardians 1-0. The Vancouver left-hander, who also pitched for the WCBL's Okotoks Dogs from 2019 to 2023, struck out three batters over two innings of work as an opener. Wilkinson also represented Canada at this year's World Baseball Classic. From local news to local sports, we're here for your updates. 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
1: Good morning, it's Eric Adam taking a look at your five-day forecast. Today is going to see a mix of sun and cloud with a 30% chance of some rain showers, risk of a thunderstorm this afternoon with a high of 27, and a UV index of 6 or high. Tonight, partly cloudy with another 30% chance of showers this evening and after midnight with a risk of a thunderstorm and a low of 12. Friday, sunny and a high of 28 with a UV index of 6 or high. Saturday, sunny and a high of 32. Sunday, a mix of sun and cloud with a high of 33. And to start your work week off on Monday, it'll be sunny with a high of 29. 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
6: Thank you very much, Eric. 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Birthdays and anniversaries are coming right around the corner. 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We're going to let you know who is celebrating after a little Post Malone. Guy for that is on Country 94.1, Country 1490.

0: That's Ella Langley and Be Her on Country 94.1, Country 1490. Hello and good morning. It is Chris rolling on through the show with you, powered by Canadian Tire. Appreciate you tuning in with me today. 7:42 as we get set to do a little celebrating. It is time for birthdays and anniversaries. And as always, we're going to start out with the other celebrities that are celebrating today. Celebrating on this day is actress Amy Adams, turning 52. Actor Andrew Garfield, celebrating birthday number 43. And Demi Lovato, actress and singer, celebrating birthday number 34. And those are the other celebrities that are celebrating today. Having a look-see now at the local celebrities, the ones that matter the most. Jason Schlamp, celebrating birthday number 21. Happy birthday, Jason. Wishing you a great day with lots of love from Uncle Phil and Aunt Helena. And also celebrating on this day, more birthday wishes going out to Jason as well, from Mom, Dad, Luke, Jaden, and Brooke. And those are our local celebrities, so that can only mean one thing. Congratulations to Jason Schlamp. You are our birthday of the day winner, and have earned yourself a gift certificate to the Pioneer Co-op Bakery. If you know somebody celebrating a birthday or an anniversary, make sure you pass the info along to us so we can celebrate too. Give us a call at 306-773-0941. Text the details on the Full Line Egg text line or head on over to Swift Current online and click the greeting zone.
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7: Good morning, it's Eric Adam taking a look at your 5-day forecast. Today is going to see a mix of sun and cloud with a 30% chance of some rain showers. Risk of a thunderstorm this afternoon with a high of 27 and a UV index of 6 or high. Tonight, partly cloudy with another 30% chance of showers this evening and after midnight with a risk of a thunderstorm and a low of 12. Friday, sunny and a high of 28 with a UV index of 6 or high. Saturday, sunny and a high of 32. Sunday, a mix of sun and cloud with a high of 33. And to start your work week off on Monday, it'll be sunny with a high of 29. 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

0: Sully Burroughs, Put It On Me, on Country 94.1, Country 1490. Good morning, 7:54. Here are the morning show, powered by Canadian Tire. It's Chris along with you. Appreciate you tuning in with me. 10 degrees right now here in Swift Current. Shaunavon starting to warm up just a little bit, sitting at 15 on the road to 27 on the day. So we got great weather expected here in Swift Current in the Shaunavon area as well. All those details coming at the top of the hour with your information update, along with Eric Adam and Colin Power. Stay tuned for that. Coming up after 8, the Clearwater Drive-In has a few more weeks left before they're going to be closing down for the year. And we want to send you out there. We've got passes to the Clearwater Drive-In. Those giveaways coming up shortly after 8.
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2: Grasslands National Park is being featured on a new Royal Canadian Mint Collector coin. And the Maple Creek RCMP detachment saw a significant drop in crime severity in 2025. 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
2: Good morning. I'm Eric Haddam. An Alberta man convicted in connection with the 2008 murder near Brooks is currently being held in cells at the Swift Current Municipal RCMP Detachment after breaching a release order out of Alberta. Jason Carr was arrested Tuesday night and appeared in Swift Current Provincial Court yesterday morning by phone, where he was scheduled to next appear in court this afternoon. The 51-year-old was subject to a release order related to a drug and weapon bust in June 2025 that saw 1.8 kilograms of cocaine and two rifles seized. Grasslands National Park is receiving national recognition through a new Royal Canadian Mint Collector coin. The coin is part of a four-coin series celebrating Canada's national parks and reserves. The design showcases the park's prairie landscape, a plains bison, and Parks Canada's iconic red chairs. The park is also a place of deep significance for Indigenous peoples, with connections to the land spanning countless generations. Parks Canada says the collaboration with the Royal Canadian Mint will help encourage Canadians and visitors from around the world to discover the country's natural and cultural treasures. The Maple Creek RCMP detachment area saw a significant drop in crime severity in 2025. The overall crime severity index fell 20 points to 68.8. That's below both the national average of 75 and Saskatchewan's average of 146.6. Maple Creek ranked 58th out of 86 Saskatchewan RCMP detachment areas. Police say the decrease was driven in part by fewer property crimes. Break and enters dropped from 28 to 16, fraud fell from 27 to 19, and theft was cut in half from 50 incidents to 25. The community of Hazlet is ready to tie a bow on the summer market season, with the final market coming up on August 27th. Lindsay Alaban invites everyone to join them for one last big fun day.
3: A nice evening to make a drive out to Hazlet, and we have a special event on this coming market, which will feature a petting zoo. So we'll have donkeys and goats and chickens and turkeys and all sorts of animals for families to get up and close and personal with.
2: Anyone interested in signing up as vendors will need to contact the village. And the Canadian Cattle Foundation has presented Morse Area rancher Kyle Stewart with the 2026 Reg Schellenberg Next Generation Legacy Award. Shannon Schellenberg, wife of the late Reg Schellenberg, who was the former president of the Canadian Cattle Association, says the award reflects values that were important to Reg throughout his life: leadership, learning, and giving back. She notes the family is honored to see Reg's dedication to the cattle industry and the next generation remembered through this award, and appreciates everyone involved in carrying his legacy forward. The award recognizes graduates of the Canadian Cattle Young Leaders Program who demonstrate leadership, mentorship, and a commitment to the Canadian beef industry.
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4: I'm Colin Powers with a look at sports. Swift Current's Luke Mitchell and Team Saskatchewan begin play at the 15U Ray Carter Cup in Prince Edward Island this morning. Mitchell led the SPBL with a .612 batting average this season and led the Kaltire 57s with 52 hits, 12 home runs, and 50 RBI. Saskatchewan will face Quebec in their opening game, and they'll take on British Columbia and Alberta tomorrow before wrapping up round-robin play against Ontario on Saturday. The playoffs and final are on Sunday. The Swift Current Stock Car Association is gearing up for a doubleheader with a full lineup of cars this week. Mitchell Cook, a board member at large with the Swift Current Stock Car Association, shares a bit about what race fans can expect.
5: We have another exciting weekend full of action-packed races. Joining us Friday night at 8 p.m. will be the mini stocks, the hobby stocks, the street stocks, and the modifieds. That same lineup will be joining us again on Saturday at 6 p.m. And Saturday is a very exciting day for us because we have the return of kids' bike races.
4: It's the second to last race weekend of the season for the local Star Car Club. A late comeback fell short for the Toronto Blue Jays as they dropped a 7-6 decision to the Tampa Bay Rays last night. Alejandro Kirk homered and added an RBI single, and Charlie McAdoo drove in a couple of runs as the Jays rallied from a 7-1 deficit after four innings. The loss puts Toronto a full game back of the Minnesota Twins for the last wildcard spot in the American League. Shane Bieber starts for the Jays in the rubber match this afternoon. Meanwhile, Matt Tugboat Wilkinson was a winner in his Major League debut as the San Francisco Giants beat the Cleveland Guardians 1-0. The Vancouver left-hander, who also pitched for the WCBL's Okotoks Dogs from 2019 to 2023, struck out three batters over two innings of work as an opener. Wilkinson also represented Canada at this year's World Baseball Classic. If something's happening in your community, from breaking news to big game scores, tell us first. Call 306-773-NEWS or click Submit News on Swift Current Online.
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2: Good morning, it's Eric Adam taking a look at your five-day weather forecast. Today is going to see a mix of sun and cloud with a 30% chance of some rain, showers, and a risk of a thunderstorm this afternoon with a high of 27 and a UV index of 6 or high. Tonight, partly cloudy with a 30% chance of rain, showers this evening and after midnight with another risk of a thunderstorm and a low of 12. For Friday, sunny and a high of 28 with a UV index of 6 or high. Saturday, sunny and a high of 32. Sunday sees a mix of sun and cloud with a warm high of 33. And to start your work week off on Monday, sunny and a high of 29. 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

0: Friday Night Heartbreaker, John Party, is on Country 94.1, Country 1490. Good morning. My name is Chris. Appreciate you tuning in with me here and the show powered by Canadian Tire. 8:09 right now as we trek along. 12 degrees currently here in Swift Current. Shoneman sitting at 15, moving to 27 on the day. Going to be a nice one for sure. Overnight 12, chance could see some rain and a risk of a thunderstorm in there. Friday at 28, Saturday and Sunday sitting at temperatures above 30. It's going to be very nice outside throughout the entirety of the weekend. So take advantage. Not saying that it's the last kick of summer because, you know, we can get these 30-degree temperatures in September, too. They come at, out of nowhere. So, but you never know. So take advantage of the nice weather when you can. Those details, you can get them all by checking out the Canada West Harvest Center local weather page on Swift Current Online. Well, it is back to school in a very short period of time. It's right around the corner here, and back to school shopping. Very much underway. Parents everywhere looking at the price of school supplies and wondering when they ask for three different glues, whether it be purple glue stick, white glue stick, clear glue, white glue. Is it really necessary? Like, do we need that much glue in a 9-year-old's school supply list? Just curious. But there's a few ways to kind of help keep costs down this year. If you haven't already done your school supply shopping or started anyways, the big one, shop in your house first. I mean, if you've got school-aged kids that are, coming home, they likely came home with a bunch of school materials that got shoved in a drawer that now becomes the new crayon drawer or marker drawer that is also a collaboration of crayons, markers. Let's see what else is in there. There's erasers, there's pencils, there's some sharpeners that are in there. There's some supplies for the house like Tupperware lids and stuff that you can't find anymore. And about 900 pieces of paper that have three lines on it. So there's probably stuff in the house that you actually have and don't need to go out and purchase. And the other thing is, don't feel like everything's got to be brand new. You know, big shout out to My City Cares doing their school supply list that they did where they were giving away free school supplies to families in need a couple of weeks back. You know, big, big shout out to them for being able to do that. And the Salvation Army as well, too, for their programs where you can pick up said school supplies as well. The other thing, and this is a big one, and it's no different than grocery shopping. Make a list and stick to it. You know, don't think, oh, this would be cool. You know what? They could probably use this. They'd find some use. No, man, like stick to the list. If you're given a list, stick to it. Don't try to go outside what you need because it, you know, that's where the prices jump up. And backpacks, if it's still the zipper works and everything looks, congratulations. Your kid now has a vintage backpack at school. regardless, though, it is back to school. Shopping's not easy. 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
6: Good morning, it's Eric Adam taking a look at your five-day weather forecast. Today is going to see a mix of sun and cloud with a 30% chance of some rain showers and a risk of a thunderstorm this afternoon with a high of 27 and a UV index of 6 or high. Tonight, partly cloudy with a 30% chance of rain showers this evening and after midnight with another risk of a thunderstorm and a low of 12. For Friday, sunny and a high of 28 with a UV index of 6 or high. Saturday, sunny and a high of 32. Sunday sees a mix of sun and cloud with a warm high of 33. And to start your work week off on Monday, sunny and a high of 29. 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
1: It's Tyler Joe Miller and Should Have Known Better on Country 94.1, Country 1490. My name is Chris. Appreciate you tuning in with me here in the morning show, powered by Canadian Tire. 8:22 right now as we mosey right along. 12 in Swift, 15 in the Shaunavon area, hitting a high of 27 today. Still need the sunscreen. We're not past it yet. And see, we're moving on from mosquitoes or horrible creatures weather into wasps will be dying soon weather. So you get bit by one group of people, and now you're going to get angrily bit by another group that's dying off. So we should just have seasons based on what animal or insect bites you. Like, I think that's where we're at this point. Details in your five-day forecast coming to the bottom half of your hour. Stay tuned. Eric Haddam and Colin Power is going to run you through news, weather, and sports. But I get excited for tomorrow. It was postponed and has been rescheduled due to weather and will be taking place Friday, August the 21st. I am referring to the Bentley's Community Garage Sale. It's going to be happening from 10 a.m. until 4 p.m. down at the Bentley here in Swift Current, 301 McCoon Drive. But they're going to be having hot dog, pop, and chips for $5. You can buy lemonade, $10 to book a table. So if you've got something that you'd like to contribute into the community garage sale, you can take part in that. But you can also bring your own for absolutely free. If you've got items you want to put up in the garage sale, bring your own table along and get it all set up. But it will be a community garage sale postponed from last week, finally now taking place this coming Friday from 10 a.m. through until 4 p.m. Plan accordingly. And if you're looking for any more details or information, you can call 306-773-5690.
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3: A Medicine Hat man with an extensive record is currently behind bars at the Swift Current Municipal RCMP detachment after being arrested on Tuesday. And Grasslands National Park is receiving some national recognition through a new Royal Canadian Mint Collector coin. These are just some of the stories that you can find on SwiftCurrentOnline.com.
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0: current online news with Cowtown Kids Toy and Candy Store in Maple Creek, the largest independent toy store in Saskatchewan, with a huge collection of toys, puzzles, books, and candy.
1: Good morning, I'm Eric Haddam. A Medicine Hat man with an extensive record is behind bars at Swift Current Municipal RCMP detachment after being arrested on Tuesday night for breaching Alberta release orders. Jason Carr appeared at Swift Current Provincial Court yesterday via phone and is scheduled to return to court at 2:30 this afternoon. The 51-year-old received a plethora of charges in 2025, including extortion and unauthorized possession of firearms, and in 2008 was charged with manslaughter and aggravated assault. Grasslands National Park is being featured on a new Royal Canadian Mint collector coin. The park is part of the Mint's 2026 four-coin series, Canada's National Parks, highlighting protected areas from different regions across the country. The Grasslands coin features a plains bison standing against the park's open prairie landscape, with Parks Canada's signature red Adirondack chairs also included in the design. The park was selected because of its ecological significance and conservation achievements. The Maple Creek RCMP detachment say property crime decreased 21% in 2025, helping bring down the area's overall crime severity index. The nonviolent CSI fell from the 95 to 100 range in previous years to about 65 last year. Police reported fewer break-and-enters, frauds, thefts, and administration of justice offenses. However, the violent crime severity index increased by 10 points. Police say that was primarily driven by a small number of serious offenses, including 3 sexual assaults, 2 extortion cases, and an increase in assaults involving a weapon or causing bodily harm. The village of Hazel is gearing up for its final market of the summer season. Lindsay Alaban, Economic Development Officer for the village of Hazlet.
2: Yeah, we have really great vendors. We have some local sourdough bread makers, young entrepreneurs doing different types of baking. We have Skyline Fruits always comes and brings us delicious fruits and veggies. And our local cafe does a supper during the market, so it's...
1: Alaban says that the market has been a great opportunity for young entrepreneurs to get the experience they need. And a producer from the Morse area has been given the Canadian Cattle Foundation's National Young Leader Award. Kyle Stewart received the Reg Schellenberg Next Generation Legacy Award last night in Winnipeg. CCF Chair John Arnold says Reg's commitment to supporting the next generation of the Canadian beef industry was evident throughout his life and career. He believed strongly in creating opportunities for future leaders, and his influence continues to be felt across the country. Stewart received the award during the Canadian Beef Industry Conference and will receive a travel bursary to attend the 2027 Saskatchewan Beef Industry Conference.
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4: I'm Colin Powers with a look at sports. Swift Current's Luke Mitchell and Team Saskatchewan will begin play today at the Ray Carter Cup in Prince Edward Island this morning. Mitchell led the SPBL with a .612 batting average this season and led the CalTire 50U AAA 57s with 52 hits, 12 home runs, and 50 RBI. Saskatchewan will face Quebec in their opening game this morning, and then they'll take on British Columbia and Alberta tomorrow before wrapping up round-robin play against Ontario on Saturday. The playoffs and final are on Sunday. It'll be a weekend of speed during another round of stock car races at the Swift Current Motor Speedway. Board member at large with the Swift Current Stock Car Association, Mitchell Cook, says the big thing on Saturday will be the kids' bike races.
5: We're encouraging kids that are aged 4 to 12 to bring their bikes to the track, register by messaging the Swift Current Stock Car Association Facebook page, and we have prizes, we have some goodies for the kids that day, and we're going to be running the kids' bike races at halftime, so it's the kids' chance to get out on the track and race their bikes up and down the front straightaway.
4: The races kick off Friday at 8 and Saturday at 6 o'clock. A late comeback fell short for the Toronto Blue Jays as they dropped a 7-6 decision to the Tampa Bay Rays last night. Alejandro Kirk homered and added an RBI single, and Charlie McAdoo drove in a couple of runs as the Jays rallied from a 7-1 deficit after 4 innings. The loss puts Toronto a full game back of the Minnesota Twins for the last wildcard spot in the American League. Shane Bieber starts for the Jays in the rubber match this afternoon. Meanwhile, Matt Tugboat Wilkinson was a winner in his Major League debut as the San Francisco Giants beat the Cleveland Guardians 1-0. The Vancouver left-hander, who also pitched for the WCBL's Okotoks Dogs from 2019 to 2023, struck out three batters over two innings of work as an opener. Wilkinson also represented Canada at this year's World Baseball Classic. From local news to local sports, we're here for your updates. 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
1: Good morning, it's Eric Adam taking a look at your 5-day forecast. Today is going to see a mix of sun and cloud with a 30% chance of some rain showers. Risk of a thunderstorm this afternoon with a high of 27 and a UV index of 6 or high. Tonight, partly cloudy with another 30% chance of showers this evening and after midnight with a risk of a thunderstorm and a low of 12. Friday, sunny and a high of 28 with a UV index of 6 or high. Saturday, sunny and a high of 32. Sunday, a mix of sun and cloud with a high of 33. And to start your work week off on Monday, it'll be sunny with a high of 29. 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

0: Bailey Zimmerman and Chevy Silverado on Country 94.1, Country 1490. Hello and good morning. It is Chris with you here in the morning show, powered by Canadian Tire. I appreciate you tuning in with me today. 8:43 right now as we mosey right along downtown Swift Current, currently with sunshine, sitting at a temperature of 16 degrees, 18 out in Shaunavon, warming to 27, so going to be a very nice one out there today. All details coming in your five-day forecast in just a few moments' time. The Clearwater Drive-In, they are open and getting set, actually, to close things down for the season. There's not a whole lot of weekends left with the Clearwater Drive-In opening. We've got about three more weekends to go, but they've got some absolutely dynamite movies that they're going to be showing over the next three weekends for you to go and check out. Now, we've got a couple of pairs, not just one, a couple of pairs of passes to the Clearwater Drive-In that we want to give to you. And how you can win them is simple. We want to know what movie is playing this weekend. Let us know what movie is playing this weekend, and you could potentially win yourself a pair of passes to the Clearwater Drive-In. Text your answer on the Full Line Ag text line, 306-773-0941, for your chance to win.
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7: Good morning, it's Eric Adam taking a look at your five-day forecast. Today is going to see a mix of sun and cloud with a 30% chance of some rain showers. Risk of a thunderstorm this afternoon with a high of 27 and a UV index of 6 or high. Tonight, partly cloudy with another 30% chance of showers this evening and after midnight with a risk of a thunderstorm and a low of 12. Friday, sunny and a high of 28 with a UV index of 6 or high. Saturday, sunny and a high of 32. Sunday, a mix of sun and cloud with a high of 33. And to start your work week off on Monday, it'll be sunny with a high of 29. 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

0: That's the latest courtesy of Dallas Smith. And good time goes on Country 94.1, Country 1490. Good morning. It is Chris along with you here on the morning show, powered by Canadian Tire. 855, mosey on, moseying? Yeah, see, I gave myself all tongue-tied now. Cruising along, walking towards, heading toward, whatever. It's almost 9. That's what I'm trying to get at. Your information update, news, weather, and sports is coming up shortly on the way. After 9 o'clock, we're going to chat about your question of the day. It was a good one yesterday. Slurpee / slushy or ice cream? What's your preference? And we got some pretty solid answers on that one. We'll discuss it coming up after 9.
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2: Grasslands National Park is being featured on a new Royal Canadian Mint Collector coin. And the Maple Creek RCMP detachment saw a significant drop in crime severity in 2025. 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
2: Good morning. I'm Eric Haddam. An Alberta man convicted in connection with the 2008 murder near Brooks is currently being held in cells at the Swift Current Municipal RCMP detachment after breaching a release order out of Alberta. Jason Carr was arrested Tuesday night and appeared in Swift Current Provincial Court yesterday morning by phone, where he was scheduled to next appear in court this afternoon. The 51-year-old was subject to a release order related to a drug and weapon bust in June 2025 that saw 1.8 kilograms of cocaine and two rifles seized. Grasslands National Park is receiving national recognition through a new Royal Canadian Mint Collector coin. The coin is part of a four-coin series celebrating Canada's national parks and reserves. The design showcases the park's prairie landscape, a plains bison, and Parks Canada's iconic red chairs. The park is also a place of deep significance for Indigenous peoples, with connections to the land spanning countless generations. Parks Canada says the collaboration with the Royal Canadian Mint will help encourage Canadians and visitors from around the world to discover the country's natural and cultural treasures. The Maple Creek RCMP detachment area saw a significant drop in crime severity in 2025. The overall crime severity index fell 20 points to 68.8. That's below both the national average of 75 and Saskatchewan's average of 146.6. Maple Creek ranked 58th out of 86 Saskatchewan RCMP detachment areas. Police say the decrease was driven in part by fewer property crimes. Break and enters dropped from 28 to 16, fraud fell from 27 to 19, and theft was cut in half from 50 incidents to 25. The community of Hazlett is ready to tie a bow on the summer market season, with the final market coming up on August 27th. Lindsay Alaban invites everyone to join them for one last big fun day.
3: A nice evening to make a drive out to Hazlett, and we have a special event on this coming market, which will feature a petting zoo. So we'll have donkeys and goats and chickens and turkeys and all sorts of animals for families to get up and close and personal with.
2: Anyone interested in signing up as vendors will need to contact the village. And the Canadian Cattle Foundation has presented Morse Area rancher Kyle Stewart with the 2026 Reg Schellenberg Next Generation Legacy Award. Shannon Schellenberg, wife of the late Reg Schellenberg, who was the former president of the Canadian Cattle Association, says the award reflects values that were important to Reg throughout his life: leadership, learning, and giving back. She notes the family is honored to see Reg's dedication to the cattle industry and the next generation remembered through this award, and appreciates everyone involved in carrying his legacy forward. The award recognizes graduates of the Canadian Cattle Young Leaders Program who demonstrate leadership, mentorship, and a commitment to the Canadian beef industry.
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5: I'm Colin Powers with a look at sports. Swift Current's Luke Mitchell and Team Saskatchewan begin play at the 15U Ray Carter Cup in Prince Edward Island this morning. Mitchell led the SPBL with a 612 batting average this season and led the Caltire 57s with 52 hits, 12 home runs, and 50 RBI. Saskatchewan will face Quebec in their opening game, and they'll take on British Columbia and Alberta tomorrow before wrapping up round-robin play against Ontario on Saturday. The playoffs and final are on Sunday. The Swift Current Stock Car Association is gearing up for a doubleheader with a full lineup of cars this week. Mitchell Cook, a board member at large with the Swift Current Stock Car Association, shares a bit about what race fans can expect.
6: We have another exciting weekend full of action-packed races. Joining us Friday night at 8 p.m. will be the mini stocks, the hobby stocks, the street stocks, and the modifieds. That same lineup will be joining us again on Saturday at 6 p.m. And Saturday is a very exciting day for us because we have the return of kids' bike races.
5: It's the second to last race weekend of the season for the local stock car club. A late comeback fell short for the Toronto Blue Jays as they dropped a 7-6 decision to the Tampa Bay Rays last night. Alejandro Kirk homered and added an RBI single, and Charlie McAdoo drove in a couple of runs as the Jays rallied from a 7-1 deficit after four innings. The loss puts Toronto a full game back of the Minnesota Twins for the last wildcard spot in the American League. Shane Bieber starts for the Jays in the rubber match this afternoon. Meanwhile, Matt Tugboat Wilkinson was a winner in his Major League debut as the San Francisco Giants beat the Cleveland Guardians 1-0. The Vancouver left-hander, who also pitched for the WCBL's Okotoks Dogs from 2019 to 2023, struck out three batters over two innings of work as an opener. Wilkinson also represented Canada at this year's World Baseball Classic. If something's happening in your community, from breaking news to big game scores, tell us first. Call 306-773-NEWS or click Submit News on Swift Current Online.
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2: Good morning, it's Eric Adam taking a look at your 5-day weather forecast. Today is going to see a mix of sun and cloud with a 30% chance of some rain, showers, and a risk of a thunderstorm this afternoon with a high of 27 and a UV index of 6 or high. Tonight, partly cloudy with a 30% chance of rain, showers this evening and after midnight with another risk of a thunderstorm and a low of 12. For Friday, sunny and a high of 28 with a UV index of 6 or high. Saturday, sunny and a high of 32. Sunday sees a mix of sun and cloud with a warm high of 33. And to start your work week off on Monday, sunny and a high of 29. 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

Quits from Tim Hicks on Country 94.1, Country 1490. Good morning. It is Chris along with you here in the morning show, powered by Canadian Tire. Appreciate you tuning in with me today. 9:13 right now as we head into a song that was chosen by our listener of the week, Elliot Gross. He got to pick a number of songs that we get to play throughout the week this week, and you could be the next listener of the week as well, too. 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

0: It's Cameron Whitcomb and the Kingdom of Fear on Country 94.1, Country 1490. 9:20 in the show. My name is Chris. Appreciate you tuning in with me here as we mosey along, getting set and ready for your five-day forecast. It's going to tell you 27 today, which is nice here in Swift Current and the Shaunavon area. Very nice weather expected. Great on Friday. Temperatures above 30 over the weekend. Lots of hot weather is around the corner. Details coming up shortly. But it is time for your Blue Jays report for this Thursday, August the 20th. Let's talk about the elephant in the room, that is the brutal defensive play by Jesus Sanchez out in left field yesterday against Tampa Bay. Missed two fly balls, some of which accounted for runs for Tampa Bay, who ended up taking the game by a final of 7-6 over the Blue Jays, knocking them down a peg in their wild card chase. They are one game back right now of the last wild card spot, which is currently held by the Minnesota Twins. Texas is half a game back, and Cleveland and Baltimore a game and a half. It's a tight race, put it that way. It's a tight race. And the Blue Jays have got to pull up their socks and get back at it tonight as they are in the final of three games against the Tampa Bay Rays with Shane Bieber taking the mound. So they got to do something. I mean, they've been playing some really good baseball and did play good baseball last night for the most part. Just some bad errors and bad timing caused the issue. So there is still hope. There is no give up on the season yet. If you are a true Blue Jays fan, the hope is still there to potentially make a postseason push. But they got some work to do, and the other teams also have some work to start losing, which is, that's the outside hope. But you can't depend on other people losing. You got to depend on your own team winning. So time will tell. That is your Blue Jays report for this Thursday, August the 20th.
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3: Good morning, it's Eric Adam taking a look at your five-day weather forecast. Today is going to see a mix of sun and cloud with a 30% chance of some rain showers and a risk of a thunderstorm this afternoon with a high of 27 and a UV index of 6 or high. Tonight, partly cloudy with a 30% chance of rain showers this evening and after midnight with another risk of a thunderstorm and a low of 12. For Friday, sunny and a high of 28 with a UV index of 6 or high. Saturday, sunny and a high of 32. Sunday sees a mix of sun and cloud with a warm high of 33. And to start your work week off on Monday, sunny and a high of 29. Local news, local weather, local sports, and local radio can all be found on SwiftCurrentOnline.com.
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Don't drop it. Because I just bought it. You're going to be hanging around here while you watch my jacket. Oh, thanks, man. I'm going to be out here dancing.

Aaron Pritchett and Hold My Beer on Country 94.1, Country 1490. My name is Chris. Appreciate you tuning in with me here in the morning show, 9:30 right now as we mosey along. Got lots of sunshiny skies out there. And when it's hot, you think of either ice cream or Slurpees, to be honest with you. And that was our question of the day yesterday. Which is your go-to? What do you prefer one over the other? We got some great responses. We'll touch on them after Lainey Wilson. Hang Tight Honey is on Country 94.1, Country 1490.

0: Braden King and We Got Beer is on Country 94.1, Country 1490. It is Chris along with you here in the morning show, powered by Canadian Tire. Appreciate you tuning in with me today. 9:38 right now as we mosey along. 27 degrees, the expected high on the day. Slight chance could see a bit of rain and a risk of a thunderstorm in there too. All those details available by checking out the Canada West Harvest Center local weather page on Swift Current Online. Well, our question of the day yesterday was posed on the Country 94.1 social channels. We wanted to know, quite simply, Slurpee / Slushy or ice cream? What was your go-to? And we had a lot of great comments in there as well, too. Some of which were very adamant, ice cream. Actually, if I had to put it together, ice cream was probably the winner. They had the majority of the votes. But then there was a couple that kind of opened up the doors, said some Slurpee. But the best, root beer soft serve and a root beer slushy or Slurpee. Now, I've had a root beer float multitude of times. I'm sure many have as well, too. But I have never actually thought to put a root beer Slurpee along with soft serve together. That, to me, sounds like you have just unlocked the supernova of deliciousness. Like, what point do you make it better than that? So, Slurpee or slushy or ice cream, whichever it might be, my vote on this one has to go towards root beer Slurpee and vanilla soft serve. I have a strong feeling that I'm probably going to be giving that one a try later today.
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6: Good morning, it's Eric Adam taking a look at your 5-day forecast. Today is going to see a mix of sun and cloud with a 30% chance of some rain showers. Risk of a thunderstorm this afternoon with a high of 27 and a UV index of 6 or high. Tonight, partly cloudy with another 30% chance of showers this evening and after midnight with a risk of a thunderstorm and a low of 12. Friday, sunny and a high of 28 with a UV index of 6 or high. Saturday, sunny and a high of 32. Sunday, a mix of sun and cloud with a high of 33. And to start your work week off on Monday, it'll be sunny with a high of 29. 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

0: Josh Ross on a different night is on Country 94.1, Country 1490. Good morning. My name is Chris. Appreciate you tuning in with me here on the show 9:53 as we get set for your information update. News, weather, and sports is all coming up in just a bit, so stay tuned for that. Before we get there, though, get your partners at work ready for September the 18th. Go Green Friday is returning once again, put on by partners Stark & Marsh, the City of Swift Current, and Innovation Federal Credit Union. If you've never participated in Go Green Friday before, it quite honestly is it's a lot of fun. You know, you get an opportunity to beautify the community and the city, plant trees all over the area, and I'd venture to say, like, we already have some of the best green spaces in anywhere in the province, you know, unequivocally. This is another great way that you'll really see the green spaces and everything else flourish over time. You know, planting these trees, putting these nice planters in, flowers, going through all the effort to beautify the community. It really kind of gives you a sense of pride where you live, knowing that you had a, you know, a part or a small part in helping to beautify your community. So have a look on the website, starkandmarsh.com. The Go Green Friday link is on there where you can have a look for yourself, and also you can pre-register and get your team set up to go for Go Green Friday on September the 18th.
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2: A Medicine Hat man with an extensive record is currently behind bars at the Swift Current Municipal RCMP detachment after being arrested on Tuesday. And Grasslands National Park is receiving some national recognition through a new Royal Canadian Mint collector coin. These are just some of the stories that you can find on SwiftCurrentOnline.com.
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10: Okay, so I won't tell him his dog is fat. 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
1: Good morning, I'm Eric Haddam. A Medicine Hat man with an extensive record is behind bars at Swift Current Municipal RCMP detachment after being arrested on Tuesday night for breaching Alberta release orders. Jason Carr appeared in Swift Current Provincial Court yesterday via phone and is scheduled to return to court at 2:30 this afternoon. The 51-year-old received a plethora of charges in 2025, including extortion and unauthorized possession of firearms, and in 2008 was charged with manslaughter and aggravated assault. Grasslands National Park is being featured on a new Royal Canadian Mint Collector coin. The park is part of the Mint's 2026 four-coin series, Canada's National Parks, highlighting protected areas from different regions across the country. The Grasslands coin features a plains bison standing against the park's open prairie landscape, with Parks Canada's signature red Adirondack chairs also included in the design. The park was selected because of its ecological significance and conservation achievements. The Maple Creek RCMP detachment say property crime decreased 21% in 2025, helping bring down the area's overall crime severity index. The nonviolent CSI fell from the 95 to 100 range in previous years to about 65 last year. Police reported fewer break-and-enters, frauds, thefts, and administration of justice offenses. However, the violent crime severity index increased by 10 points. Police say that was primarily driven by a small number of serious offenses, including 3 sexual assaults, 2 extortion cases, and an increase in assaults involving a weapon or causing bodily harm. The village of Hazel is gearing up for its final market of the summer season. Lindsay Alaban, Economic Development Officer for the village of Hazel.
2: Yeah, we have really great vendors. We have some local sourdough bread makers, young entrepreneurs doing different types of baking. We have Skyline Fruits always comes and brings us delicious fruits and veggies. And our local cafe does a supper during the market, so it's...
1: Alaban says that the market has been a great opportunity for young entrepreneurs to get the experience they need. And a producer from the Morse area has been given the Canadian Cattle Foundation's National Young Leader Award. Kyle Stewart received the Reg Schellenberg Next Generation Legacy Award last night in Winnipeg. CCF Chair John Arnold says Reg's commitment to supporting the next generation of the Canadian beef industry was evident throughout his life and career. He believed strongly in creating opportunities for future leaders, and his influence continues to be felt across the country. Stewart received the award during the Canadian Beef Industry Conference and will receive a travel bursary to attend the 2027 Saskatchewan Beef Industry Conference.
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3: I'm Colin Powers with a look at sports. Swift Current's Luke Mitchell and Team Saskatchewan will begin play today at the Ray Carter Cup in Prince Edward Island this morning. Mitchell led the SPBL with a 612 batting average this season and led the Caltire 50 new AAA 57s with 52 hits, 12 home runs, and 50 RBI. Saskatchewan will face Quebec in their opening game this morning. Then they'll take on British Columbia and Alberta tomorrow before wrapping up round robin play against Ontario on Saturday. The playoffs and final are on Sunday. It'll be a weekend of speed during another round of stock car races at the Swift Current Motor Speedway. Board member at large with the Swift Current Stock Car Association, Mitchell Cook, says the big thing on Saturday will be the kids' bike races.
4: We're encouraging kids that are aged 4 to 12 to bring their bikes to the track, register by messaging the Swift Current Stock Car Association Facebook page, and we have prizes, we have some goodies for the kids that day, and we're going to be running the kids' bike races at halftime, so it's the kids' chance to get out on the track and race their bikes up and down the front straightaway.
3: The races kick off Friday at 8 and Saturday at 6 o'clock. A late comeback fell short for the Toronto Blue Jays as they dropped a 7-6 decision to the Tampa Bay Rays last night. Alejandro Kirk homered and added an RBI single, and Charlie McAdoo drove in a couple of runs as the Jays rallied from a 7-1 deficit after four innings. The loss puts Toronto a full game back of the Minnesota Twins for the last wildcard spot in the American League. Shane Bieber starts for the Jays in the rubber match this afternoon. Meanwhile, Matt Tugboat Wilkinson was a winner in his Major League debut as the San Francisco Giants beat the Cleveland Guardians 1-0. The Vancouver left-hander, who also pitched for the WCBL's Okotoks Dogs from 2019 to 2023, struck out three batters over two innings of work as an opener. Wilkinson also represented Canada at this year's World Baseball Classic. From local news to local sports, we're here for your updates. 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
6: Good morning, it's Eric Adam. Taking a look at your five-day forecast. Today is going to see a mix of sun and cloud with a 30% chance of some rain showers. Risk of a thunderstorm this afternoon with a high of 27 and a UV index of 6 or high. Tonight, partly cloudy with another 30% chance of showers this evening and after midnight with a risk of a thunderstorm and a low of 12. Friday, sunny and a high of 28 with a UV index of 6 or high. Saturday, sunny and a high of 32. Sunday, a mix of sun and cloud with a high of 33. And to start your work week off on Monday, it'll be sunny with a high of 29.

That's the James Barker Band and After Dark on Country 94.1, Country 1490. Hello and good morning. It is Chris with you here in the morning show, powered by Canadian Tire. Appreciate you tuning in with me today, 10:13, as we mosey right along. We're going to take a trip back to 1991 for this one. Hit number two, excuse me, on the charts, and was the very first single from the debut album of Hal Ketchum. Small Town Saturday Night is on Country 94.1, Country 1490.

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13: Good morning, it's Eric Adam taking a look at your 5-day weather forecast. Today is going to see a mix of sun and cloud with a 30% chance of some rain showers and a risk of a thunderstorm this afternoon with a high of 27 and a UV index of 6 or high. Tonight, partly cloudy with a 30% chance of rain showers this evening and after midnight with another risk of a thunderstorm and a low of 12. For Friday, sunny and a high of 28 with a UV index of 6 or high. Saturday, sunny and a high of 32. Sunday sees a mix of sun and cloud with a warm high of 33. And to start your work week off on Monday, sunny and a high of 29. 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

Tyler Joe Miller, Never Met a Beer, is on Country 94.1, Country 1490. My name is Chris. Appreciate you tuning in with me here in the morning show, powered by Canadian Tire, 1031 right now. Thank you so much for allowing me to be a part of your day today as we roll on through. If you are cruising around here in Swift Current over the next, the next few hours here, keep in mind a couple of areas that are closed road-wise. The 200 block of 1st Avenue Northeast between Herbert and Chaplin will be closed up until 3 p.m. this afternoon as the city is hacking some trees, so no driving in that area and no parking in there as well, too, unless you want a tree on your roof, and I just don't think that's the case. The 200 block of 3rd Avenue Northwest between Herbert and Chaplin also closed for some construction. City asks that you plan ahead and use some alternate roads when need be. 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Johnny Walker now. Here's Josh Stumpf on Country 94.1, Country 1490.

0: Let's be real. 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
10: Good morning, it's Eric Adam taking a look at your 5-day forecast. Today is going to see a mix of sun and cloud with a 30% chance of some rain showers. Risk of a thunderstorm this afternoon with a high of 27 and a UV index of 6 or high. Tonight, partly cloudy with another 30% chance of showers this evening and after midnight with a risk of a thunderstorm and a low of 12. Friday, sunny and a high of 28 with a UV index of 6 or high. Saturday, sunny and a high of 32. Sunday, a mix of sun and cloud with a high of 33. And to start your work week off on Monday, it'll be sunny with a high of 29. 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

0: Dallas Smith and Timeless on Country 94.1, Country 1490. Hello and good morning. And it's
1: isn't it good morning? What was that?
0: It's good morning for me.
1: Don't give me the digit salute. Get out of here.
0: I wasn't. I was giving you all thumbs up. It was just a different thumb.
1: Oh, yeah, yeah, yeah, yeah, yeah.
0: My name's Chris. Appreciate you tuning in with me here in the morning show. 27 degrees, the expected high here in Swift Current and the Shaunavon area today. Slight chance of some rain, but risk of a thunderstorm in there too, but they're small. So probably going to be a fine day here in Swift Current in southern Saskatchewan.
1: Question.
0: Yeah.
1: What's a rain butt? So there's a chance of a rain butt.
0: Why? Just why? Actually, you know what? I would like to do a survey with you.
1: Okay.
0: Out of 10, how many people ask you the question, why? With no expectation of a follow-up, just more of what's wrong with you in a day? Out of 10.
1: Are we counting therapists or no?
0: Okay, so 10 out of 10. I just answered my own question. The Swift Current Library has some fun stuff.
1: Why'd you overpronounce it?
0: I'm not saying library. They do board games every Saturday. You can drop on by there on the afternoon between 1 and 4 p.m. and have some board game fun. And they've got tons of board games down there. We've been down there a few times before with me and the kids. And yeah, they got lots of board games down there that you can go out and play. Like card games, like other stuff as well too. It's pretty cool. You don't have to register. You just go down there, play some games, have some fun.
1: I mean, yeah, board games are a great way to spend time with your kids. That doesn't involve anything digital, but still is very engaging, keeps their mind active. I think that's very important, especially in a world where kids are more and more on tablets and stuff like that. I get concerned when I see like a 2-year-old that's able to navigate like the screen faster than I can, because I've got a lifetime of knowing to do it, and they're still just like...
0: Yeah, they're faster than... Yeah, it's true.
1: Meanwhile,
0: I don't know how to turn the snooze and my alarm off properly.
1: But do those kids know how to rewind a VHS?
0: They don't even know what a VHS is, dude.
1: Exactly. I'm smart.
0: SMRT all the way. We used to play Monopoly with my family growing up, which was great fun for 30 minutes. Then it became a little bit more aggressive for the following 25. And then it just turned into either I steal from the bank or dad wins and gets upset. But no matter what, somebody was crying by the time... I wonder if, the creators of Monopoly, I wonder if they realized how many tears would come from playing their simple board game.
1: I mean, yeah, it's definitely one of those games that emotions get heightened very quickly. Like, it's the only time I've ever seen a 5-year-old yelling at an 8-year-old that rent was due, and the 8-year-old trying to be like, well, maybe I could loan you something. Like, what can we do here?
0: Yeah, can we work something? You want one of my hotels? I'll just put it on Boardwalk for you. How about
1: Once
0: that?
1: I make it around Go, I can pay you, I swear.
0: What was one game you had growing up that you enjoyed?
1: Do you remember Hungry Hungry Hippos?
0: Yeah.
1: That one.
0: We never had that one. We had Trouble.
1: Trouble was good, yeah.
0: Trouble was a good one.
1: No, we had Trouble, and that was fun, but Hungry Hungry Hippos just inspired me to my lifestyle that I live today.
0: I have nothing I can say to that. That will not come across as, that guy is mean.
1: Catch me at Cruise in the Dub tonight, supporting the MS Research, $2 from every Dean Burger. There you go.
0: There you go. You can't even go wrong with that. You had a nice follow-up.
1: It's the time for fat guys to shine, because we're the most generous in those cases. It's a good time.
0: Until you get kicked out for eating too many.
1: Sir, you need to share. This is for charity. Leave me alone.
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2: Good morning. I'm Eric Haddam. An Alberta man convicted in connection with the 2008 murder near Brooks is currently being held in cells of the Swift Current Municipal RCMP Detachment after breaching a release order out of Alberta. Jason Carr was arrested Tuesday night and appeared in Swift Current Provincial Court yesterday morning by phone, where he was scheduled to next appear in court this afternoon. The 51-year-old was subject to a release order related to a drug and weapon bust in June 2025 that saw 1.8 kilograms of cocaine and two rifles seized. Grasslands National Park is receiving national recognition through a new Royal Canadian Mint Collector coin. The coin is part of a four-coin series celebrating Canada's national parks and reserves. The design showcases the park's prairie landscape, a plains bison, and Parks Canada's iconic red chairs. The park is also a place of deep significance for Indigenous peoples, with connections to the land spanning countless generations. Parks Canada says the collaboration with the Royal Canadian Mint will help encourage Canadians and visitors from around the world to discover the country's natural and cultural treasures. The Maple Creek RCMP detachment area saw a significant drop in crime severity in 2025. The overall crime severity index fell 20 points to 68.8. That's below both the national average of 75 and Saskatchewan's average of 146.6. Maple Creek ranked 58th out of 86 Saskatchewan RCMP detachment areas. Police say the decrease was driven in part by fewer property crimes. Brick and enters dropped from 28 to 16, fraud fell from 27 to 19, and theft was cut in half from 50 incidents to 25. The community of Hazlett is ready to tie a bow on the summer market season, with the final market coming up on August 27th. Lindsay Alaban invites everyone to join them for one last big fun day.
3: A nice evening to make a drive out to Hazlett, and we have a special event on this coming market, which will feature a petting zoo. So we'll have donkeys and goats and chickens and turkeys and all sorts of animals for families to get up and close and personal with.
2: Anyone interested in signing up as vendors will need to contact the village. And the Canadian Cattle Foundation has presented Morse Area rancher Kyle Stewart with the 2026 Reg Schellenberg Next Generation Legacy Award. Shannon Schellenberg, wife of the late Reg Schellenberg, who was the former president of the Canadian Cattle Association, says the award reflects values that were important to Reg throughout his life: leadership, learning, and giving back. She notes the family is honored to see Reg's dedication to the cattle industry and the next generation remembered through this award, and appreciates everyone involved in carrying his legacy forward. The award recognizes graduates of the Canadian Cattle Young Leaders Program who demonstrate leadership, mentorship, and a commitment to the Canadian beef industry.
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4: I'm Colin Powers with a look at sports. Swift Current's Luke Mitchell and Team Saskatchewan begin play at the 15U Ray Carter Cup in Prince Edward Island this morning. Mitchell led the SPBL with a 6.12 batting average this season and led the Kaltire 57s with 52 hits, 12 home runs, and 50 RBI. Saskatchewan will face Quebec in their opening game, and they'll take on British Columbia and Alberta tomorrow before wrapping up round-robin play against Ontario on Saturday. The playoffs and final are on Sunday. The Swift Current Stock Car Association is gearing up for a doubleheader with a full lineup of cars this week. Mitchell Cook, a board member at large with the Swift Current Stock Car Association, shares a bit about what race fans can expect.
5: We have another exciting weekend full of action-packed races. Joining us Friday night at 8 p.m. will be the mini stocks, the hobby stocks, the street stocks, and the modifieds. That same lineup will be joining us again on Saturday at 6 p.m. And Saturday is a very exciting day for us because we have the return of kids' bike races.
4: It's the second to last race weekend of the season for the local stock car club. A late comeback fell short for the Toronto Blue Jays as they dropped a 7-6 decision to the Tampa Bay Rays last night. Alejandro Kirk homered and added an RBI single, and Charlie McAdoo drove in a couple of runs as the Jays rallied from a 7-1 deficit after four innings. The loss puts Toronto a full game back of the Minnesota Twins for the last wildcard spot in the American League. Shane Bieber starts for the Jays in the rubber match this afternoon. Meanwhile, Matt Tugboat Wilkinson was a winner in his Major League debut as the San Francisco Giants beat the Cleveland Guardians 1-0. The Vancouver left-hander, who also pitched for the WCBL's Okotoks Dogs from 2019 to 2023, struck out three batters over two innings of work as an opener. Wilkinson also represented Canada at this year's World Baseball Classic. If something's happening in your community, from breaking news to big game scores, tell us first. Call 306-773-NEWS or click Submit News on Swift Current Online.
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2: Good morning, it's Eric Adam taking a look at your five-day weather forecast. Today is going to see a mix of sun and cloud with a 30% chance of some rain showers and a risk of a thunderstorm this afternoon with a high of 27 and a UV index of 6 or high. Tonight, partly cloudy with a 30% chance of rain showers this evening and after midnight with another risk of a thunderstorm and a low of 12. For Friday, sunny and a high of 28 with a UV index of 6 or high. Saturday, sunny and a high of 32. Sunday sees a mix of sun and cloud with a warm high of 33. And to start your work week off on Monday, sunny and a high of 29. 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

to Neil Arts and Don't Ruin Flowers on Country 94.1, Country 1490. My name is Chris. Appreciate you tuning in with me here on your Thursday morning, rolling that much closer to the weekend. Great weekend weather expected in there as well, too. The last couple of weekends before school gets started, so boot the kids outside. Make sure they have some fun in 30-plus degree temperatures because she's going to be warm out, so take advantage while you can. This song, somehow, shockingly, not a number one hit for Mr. Garth Brooks, and I don't know how. From 1994, Colin Baton Rouge is on Country 94.1, Country 1490.

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20: Good morning, it's Eric Adam taking a look at your 5-day weather forecast. Today is going to see a mix of sun and cloud with a 30% chance of some rain showers and a risk of a thunderstorm this afternoon with a high of 27 and a UV index of 6 or high. Tonight, partly cloudy with a 30% chance of rain showers this evening and after midnight with another risk of a thunderstorm and a low of 12. For Friday, sunny and a high of 28 with a UV index of 6 or high. Saturday, sunny and a high of 32. Sunday sees a mix of sun and cloud with a warm high of 33. And to start your work week off on Monday, sunny and a high of 29. 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
1: Josh Ross and Hate How You Look on Country 94.1, Country 1490. Good morning. It is Chris along with you here with the morning show powered by Canadian Tire. I appreciate you tuning in with me this morning in the show. You know, want to recognize our Her Voice nominee this past week, Ikeshana Degala. If you haven't had an opportunity to read the story on Ikeshana, we encourage you to do so. 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A wonderful interview about Ikeshana coming from where she did in the Philippines to where she is now here in Swift Current. Really, truly fantastic story. And if you know someone that you think should be nominated for Her Voice, we encourage you, send the details over to us on the site. 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Owen Rayling, Love, Hate, Love is on Country 94.1, Country 1490.

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6: Good morning, it's Eric Adam taking a look at your five-day forecast. Today is going to see a mix of sun and cloud with a 30% chance of some rain showers, risk of a thunderstorm this afternoon with a high of 27, and a UV index of 6 or high. Tonight, partly cloudy with another 30% chance of showers this evening and after midnight with a risk of a thunderstorm and a low of 12. Friday, sunny and a high of 28 with a UV index of 6 or high. Saturday, sunny and a high of 32. Sunday, a mix of sun and cloud with a high of 33. And to start your work week off on Monday, it'll be sunny with a high of 29. 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

0: country music made me do it. Megan Patrick on Country 94.1, Country 1490. Good morning, 11:48 here in the morning show. My name is Chris, and that does things for myself. I'm all wrapped up and heading on home for lunch, and hopefully you are about to go and do the same. Thanks so much for tuning in today. Join us tomorrow morning in the show. We're going to be chatting with John Griffin from the Morse Museum, all about the Edwardian Garden Party. And of course, it is Friday, and on Fridays, we do birthdays anniversaries for the whole weekend. So send your birthday wishes in so we can celebrate along with you. We'll talk about our question of the day. We got a lot more planned for tomorrow in the show as well. We will catch you at 6 a.m. And as always, it's not goodbye, but we'll see you later.
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2: A Tompkins man facing a litany of charges, including fraud, possession, and break and enter, received an 18th charge on August 13th. A $39 million renovation of the Swift Current Comprehensive High School is moving closer to construction. 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
3: Saskatchewan producers are being reminded what stays behind in a pasture this fall can pay dividends next year. Regional forage specialist Mackenzie Paget says leaving enough residue on pasture after grazing can have a significant impact on next year's forage production and overall pasture condition.
4: Litter left behind from your current grazing season can help the pasture next year by protecting the soil surface, increasing moisture availability, and improving amounts of organic matter, which together can improve pasture's resilience to drought.
3: Producers looking to measure pasture residue can use a simple field assessment to determine whether enough litter is being left behind.
4: To get an idea of how much litter you're leaving behind, a simple litter scrape can be conducted. Start by marking a 25 square centimeter plot and hand rake all plant debris from that area into a pile.
3: For Golden West, I'm Glendale Allen Vossler.
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2: Good afternoon. I'm Hayden Michaels. A Tompkins man facing a litany of charges, including fraud, possession, and break and enter, received an 18th charge on August the 13th. Cody Kemick was represented in Swift Current Provincial Court yesterday morning by Regina lawyer Rodney Similuk, where the court learned that the 43-year-old had picked up a new charge of impaired operation on August 13th. Judge Alan Jacobson granted an adjournment, and Kemick is scheduled to appear back in court on September the 9th. A $39 million renovation of the Swift Current Comprehensive High School is moving closer to construction. Tenders opened on Friday for the first phase of the project, which will focus on mechanical, electrical, and building code upgrades. Education Minister and Swift Current MLA Everett Hindley says that much of the work won't be noticeable to students or staff, but that it's still necessary.
3: Essentially, the mechanical systems at the Comp High School have reached their end of life, and they need to be upgraded to more modern and efficient systems, and that's what's going to be happening.
2: The first phase also includes fire suppression improvements and asbestos remediation. A Swift Current Comp student is back home after spending 4 months in Japan as part of a learning exchange program. Aurora Garcia says that the school went out of its way to help her adjust, including assigning classmates to help her navigate classes and school life.
4: Since I wasn't that good at Japanese when I got there, so like I would mess up trying to say something and they would be super, super nice about it and very, very helpful.
2: Garcia says that the experience also gave her a chance to learn Japanese culture while sharing some of her Canadian traditions with her new friends. Ranger the Bison was celebrating 75 years at the Swift Current Museum, with children getting a chance to learn more about the animal and the prairie ecosystem. Crystal Lundgren, education coordinator with the Swift Current Museum, says Grasslands National Park brought in a collection of bison-related items for the celebration.
5: They're here with many items that children are able to touch and learn about bison in the grasslands area.
2: The display included horns, a skull, fur, hoof pieces, and tools. Saskatchewan producers are being reminded that what stays behind in a pasture this fall can pay dividends next year. Regional forage specialist Mackenzie Paget says that leaving enough residue on pasture after grazing can have a significant impact on next year's forage production and overall pasture condition.
6: That litter left behind from your current grazing season can help the pasture next year by protecting the soil surface, increasing moisture availability, and improving amounts of organic matter, which together can improve pasture's resilience to drought.
2: Bajet encourages producers to assess litter levels this fall as part of their pasture management plans.
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8: I'm Colin Powers with a look at sports. A tough start for Saskatchewan at the Ray Carter Cup in Summerside, Prince Edward Island. Quebec scored in each of the first six innings, cruising to a 10-1 win in the opening game of the National 15U Baseball Championship. Swift Current's Luke Mitchell started at first base and went 0-2, while former Swift Current minor ball player A.J. Carnahan also went 0-2 at second base. Saskatchewan will play twice tomorrow against B.C. and Alberta. The Swift Current Broncos wrapped up their annual hockey school today, which brought about 60 young players together with nine Broncos athletes. Broncos Executive Vice President of Business Operations Dominic LePan says the players brought plenty of experience to the ice to help the next generation develop.
9: When we're drafting players, we try to make sure that we're drafting the top players, not just from a performance standpoint, but from also an off-ice standpoint. So we know that the youth of today looks up to our players, and we expect our players to hold a high standard when it comes to the way that they carry themselves in the community.
8: The camp combined hockey instruction with mentorship, giving young players the opportunity to learn from Broncos athletes. The Ottawa Redblacks are looking to snap an historic losing streak tonight, but they'll be in tough as they visit the East Division-leading Montreal Alouettes to start Week 12 of the CFL season. The Redblacks have lost a modern-day CFL record 15 games in a row, dating back to last season. Their 33-21 loss to Winnipeg last week broke the previous record of 14 straight losses set by the Shreveport Pirates in 1994. The Saskatchewan Roughriders return to action on Sunday in Vancouver against the BC Lions. There's also a couple of NFL preseason games tonight. The Houston Texans host the Las Vegas Raiders, while the LA Chargers entertain the San Francisco 49ers. The regular season starts on September 9th. Have a story tip or score to share? Let us know. Call 306-773-NEWS or click Submit News on Swift Current Online.
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10: For today, sun and cloud with a small chance of some showers or a thunderstorm, getting to a high of 27. Tonight, similar conditions and a low of 12 degrees. Tomorrow, we're going to see sunshine and a high of 28 to end the work week. Saturday, starting the weekend with more sun and a high of 32. Sunday, even warmer, 33 with a mix of sun and cloud. Monday, 29 and sunny. For local news, weather, and sports, download your Swift Current online app.
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Tim Hicks, the pilot. Hey, good afternoon. I'm Dara Curry in for Sharon Church this fantastic Thursday. We've got music coming up in just a moment from Shaboozey. Right now, it's Diamond Rio, Meet in the Middle.

0: Shaboozy. It's Cowgirl. Good afternoon. I'm Dara Curry. Yes, filling in for Sharon Church. Hard to believe that we're on the tail end of August already. It seemed to go by like day by day so slow, but then you sit and you look at the calendar and you realize there's only a handful of summer weekends left. Man, we got to take every second we can and enjoy each weekend. Going to soak it up. And by that, I mean, I'm probably going to spend my weekend cleaning and throw something on the barbecue and call it good.
1: 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Brett Jensen reporting from the Swift Current Yards. 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And here's how it went. Good cows are trading from 235 to 248. Medium cows, $1.90 to 235. The good bulls trading from 240 up to 298. Heiferettes are trading from 260 to 290. And the big open heifers that would have had their first calf this year trading from 310 up to 380 a pound. 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
11: For today, sun and cloud with a small chance of some showers or a thunderstorm, getting to a high of 27. Tonight, similar conditions and a low of 12 degrees. Tomorrow, we're going to see sunshine and a high of 28 to end the work week. Saturday, starting the weekend with more sun and a high of 32. Sunday, even warmer, 33 with a mix of sun and cloud. Monday, 29 and sunny. For local news, weather, and sports, download your Swift Current online app.
12: You're busy. 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

Smith, Hide from a Broken Heart. I'm Dara. Good afternoon. Hope you're enjoying your Thursday so far, gearing up for another weekend. We've got music in just a moment from Zach Top. Right now, let's keep it going with High Valley. It's Fools.

0: Zach Tomp and what we're hoping for every single weekend. Good times and tan lines. Not sunburned, though. I burn way too easy. This summer was actually fascinating. It always ends up happening when I wear something on my wrist. So when I was in grade 12, I had a Motley Crue wristband that I wore, and now I have a watch that I wear. And of course, this is the year that I actually tan. I have had a permanent tan line on my wrist, and I'm a very pale person. You can barely tell that I'm tan until you see my wrist, and you just go, wow. Yeah, it was from the beginning of summer and it's still there. Most of the time I just burn. I just go right to red and then it just fades away. Not this year. It's been a very interesting one, that's for sure. Hey, we've got your weekend forecast coming up in just a few. We'll also hear from Kane Brown.
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11: Today, we're looking like a high of 27 with a small chance of either rain or thunder. For tonight, though, it's going to be a low of 12 degrees with a similar set of conditions. Tomorrow, it's going to be 28 and sunny. Saturday, 32 and more sunshine. Sunday, it's looking like 33 with a mix of sun and cloud. And then Monday, 29 and sunny. It's local news, weather, and sports, all on the Swift Current online app.
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0: is One Beer Away. Well, good afternoon, Dara. Just about 1 o'clock this Thursday. We've got music in just a moment from Mackenzie Porter.
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2: 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And a Swift Current Comp student is back after spending 4 months in Japan as part of a learning exchange program. 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
1: Good afternoon. I'm Hida Michaels. Yesterday in Swift Current Provincial Court, the court heard that a Tompkins man had recently gained an 18th charge. 43-year-old Cody Kemick added one count of impaired operation to his extensive list of charges, which already included possession of unstamped tobacco, possession of counterfeit money, and use of a forged document. He will return to Swift Current Court on September the 9th. The first phase of a $39 million renovation at the Swift Current Comprehensive High School is now out to tender, with construction expected to begin in the fall. The project will replace aging HVAC and electrical systems and bring parts of the facility up to code. Education Minister Everett Hindley says that the province wants to keep disruption to students and staff at a minimum.
2: There will be construction areas that will be safely isolated from the students and from all the staff within the Comp High School. We want to try to make sure that we're minimizing disruptions during the school year.
1: The first phase is expected to take a couple of years while work continues on the design for phase two. Aurora Garcia says that one of the biggest challenges during her four-month exchange in Japan was getting comfortable with the language. She had already studied Japanese before leaving Saskatchewan, but says that casual conversations proved particularly difficult. It was fellow students eager to learn English that really helped her to learn.
3: A lot of the funniest part to me was so many of them were so excited to practice their English with me. So I would be in class and some of them would come up and try and practice their English with me. And I thought it was the sweetest thing. And they would be so excited to teach me Japanese and I would teach them more English words.
1: Garcia says that she also picked up some of the local dialect while living there. The Swift Current Museum celebrated 75 years of Ranger the Bison being part of their collection. Education coordinator Crystal Lundgren says Ranger arrived at the museum around 1951 and has been a staple of the facility ever since.
4: He has been part of our museum for quite some time now. That is why we are celebrating his 75th birthday. And Ranger has been quite the staple of our museum. And he has been a large conversation over the years.
1: Ranger was believed to be about 4 years old when he died and was later preserved for the museum. Producers looking to measure pasture residue this fall can use a simple field assessment to determine whether enough litter is being left behind. Regional forage specialist Mackenzie Paget outlines the process.
5: To get an idea of how much litter you're leaving behind, a simple litter scrape can be conducted. Start by marking a 25 square centimeter plot and hand rake all plant debris from that area into a pile. Leave the newly growing plant material behind.
1: Paget says that the collected material can be compared to reference charts to evaluate pasture conditions.
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7: I'm Colin Powers with a look at sports. Saskatchewan is looking to bounce back after a tough opening game at the Ray Carter Cup. Quebec scored at least once in each of the first six innings Thursday, beating Saskatchewan 10-1 in Summerside PEI. Swift Current's Luke Mitchell went 0-for-2 at first base, while former Swift Current minor ball player A.J. Carnahan was also held hitless. Saskatchewan faces BC and Alberta tomorrow before wrapping up round-robin play Saturday against Ontario. Today was the last day of the 48-long Swift Current Broncos hockey school that brought about 60 young players together with Broncos athletes. Left winger Brendan Rudolph says the camp gave the players a chance to be role models for young athletes who look up to them.
8: When we were younger, we looked up to WHL players and pro and stuff like that. So I think it's good that now that we're here, we can do the same to these younger kids.
7: Rudolph says the experience allowed the Broncos to give back to the community and inspire the next generation. The Ottawa Redblacks are looking to snap an historic losing streak tonight, but they'll be in tough as they visit the East Division-leading Montreal Alouettes to start Week 12 of the CFL season. The Redblacks have lost a modern-day CFL record 15 games in a row dating back to last season. Their 33-21 loss to Winnipeg last week broke the previous record of 14 straight losses. set by the Shreveport Pirates in 1994. The Saskatchewan Roughriders returned to action on Sunday in Vancouver against the BC Lions. And there's some NFL preseason action tonight with two games on the schedule. The Houston Texans host the Las Vegas Raiders, while the LA Chargers entertain the San Francisco 49ers. The regular season starts on September 9th. From local news to local sports, we're here for your updates. 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
1: Today, we're looking like a high of 27 with a small chance of either rain or thunder. For tonight, though, it's going to be a low of 12 degrees with a similar set of conditions. Tomorrow, it's going to be 28 and sunny. Saturday, 32 and more sunshine. Sunday, it's looking like 33 with a mix of sun and cloud. And then Monday, 29 and sunny. It's local news, weather, and sports, all on the Swift Current online app.
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me where that song. It's just after 1 o'clock Thursday afternoon. I'm Dara in for Sharon Church. We've got music in just a moment from Tyler Joe Miller. Right now, it's Lainey Wilson and John Mayer, Phone Keys Wallet.

0: something newsworthy happening in your neck of the woods? Be our eyes and ears on the street. 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
2: For today, sun and cloud with a small chance of some showers or a thunderstorm, getting to a high of 27. Tonight, similar conditions and a low of 12 degrees. Tomorrow, we're going to see sunshine and a high of 28 to end the work week. Saturday, starting the weekend with more sun and a high of 32. Sunday, even warmer, 33 with a mix of sun and cloud. Monday, 29 and sunny. For local news, weather, and sports, download your Swift Current online app.
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16: Today, we're looking like a high of 27 with a small chance of either rain or thunder. For tonight, though, it's going to be a low of 12 degrees with a similar set of conditions. Tomorrow, it's going to be 28 and sunny. Saturday, 32 and more sunshine. Sunday, it's looking like 33 with a mix of sun and cloud. And then Monday, 29 and sunny. It's local news, weather, and sports, all on the Swift Current online app.
17: 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On a

0: Hunter Hayes wanted. How's it going, Dara? Good afternoon. We're coming up on 2 o'clock already. Every day is just flying by. I've noticed the days are starting to get shorter. I actually come into work pretty early in the morning, and I love in kind of early July when you're coming in and the sun's coming up and it's gorgeous. Now as I'm walking in, I'm realizing, yeah, it's still kind of dark out, and it's getting dark a little bit earlier each and every day as well. I so wish that we could just have sunrise and sunset be at our summertime hours all the time. Not the case. I mean, pumpkin spice lattes are right around the corner. So fall is coming. I'm sorry.
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0: 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CIMG is a proud part of Golden West, connecting communities. 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
1: Good afternoon. I'm Hayden Michaels. A Tompkins man facing a litany of charges, including fraud, possession, and break and enter, received an 18th charge on August the 13th. Cody Kemick was represented in Swift Current Provincial Court yesterday morning by Regina lawyer Rodney Similuk, where the court learned that the 43-year-old had picked up a new charge of impaired operation on August 13th. Judge Alan Jacobson granted an adjournment, and Kemick is scheduled to appear back in court on September the 9th. A $39 million renovation of the Swift Current Comprehensive High School is moving closer to construction. Tenders opened on Friday for the first phase of the project, which will focus on mechanical, electrical, and building code upgrades. Education Minister and Swift Current MLA, Everett Hindley, says that much of the work won't be noticeable to students or staff, but that it's still necessary.
2: Essentially, the mechanical systems at the Comp High School have reached their end of life, and they need to be upgraded to more modern and efficient systems, and that's what's going to be happening.
1: The first phase also includes fire suppression improvements and asbestos remediation. A Swift Current Comp student is back home after spending 4 months in Japan as part of a learning exchange program. Aurora Garcia says that the school went out of its way to help her adjust, including assigning classmates to help her navigate classes and school life.
3: Since I wasn't that good at Japanese when I got there, so like I would mess up trying to say something and they would be super, super nice about it and very, very helpful.
1: Garcia says that the experience also gave her a chance to learn Japanese culture while sharing some of her Canadian traditions with her new friends. Ranger the Bison was celebrating 75 years at the Swift Current Museum, with children getting a chance to learn more about the animal and the prairie ecosystem. Crystal Lundgren, education coordinator with the Swift Current Museum, says Grasslands National Park brought in a collection of bison-related items for the celebration.
4: They're here with many items that children are able to touch and learn about bison in the grasslands area.
1: The display included horns, a skull, fur, hoof pieces, and tools. Saskatchewan producers are being reminded that what stays behind in a pasture this fall can pay dividends next year. Regional forage specialist Mackenzie Paget says that leaving enough residue on pasture after grazing can have a significant impact on next year's forage production and overall pasture condition.
5: That litter left behind from your current grazing season can help the pasture next year by protecting the soil surface, increasing moisture availability, and improving amounts of organic matter, which together can improve pasture's resilience to drought.
1: Bajet encourages producers to assess litter levels this fall as part of their pasture management plans.
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7: I'm Colin Powers with a look at sports. A tough start for Saskatchewan at the Ray Carter Cup in Summerside, Prince Edward Island. Quebec scored in each of the first six innings, cruising to a 10-1 win in the opening game of the National 15U Baseball Championship. Swift Current's Luke Mitchell started at first base and went 0-2, while former Swift Current minor ball player A.J. Carnahan also went 0-2 at second base. Saskatchewan will play twice tomorrow against B.C. and Alberta. The Swift Current Broncos wrapped up their annual hockey school today, which brought about 60 young players together with nine Broncos athletes. Broncos Executive Vice President of Business Operations Dominic LePan says the players brought plenty of experience to the ice to help the next generation develop.
8: When we're drafting players, we try to make sure that we're drafting the top players, not just from a performance standpoint, but from also an off-ice standpoint. So we know that the youth of today looks up to our players, and we expect our players to hold a high standard when it comes to the way that they carry themselves in the community.
7: The camp combined hockey instruction with mentorship, giving young players the opportunity to learn from Broncos athletes. The Ottawa Redblacks are looking to snap an historic losing streak tonight, but they'll be in tough as they visit the East Division-leading Montreal Alouettes to start Week 12 of the CFL season. The Redblacks have lost a modern-day CFL record 15 games in a row, dating back to last season. Their 33-21 loss to Winnipeg last week broke the previous record of 14 straight losses set by the Shreveport Pirates in 1994. The Saskatchewan Roughriders return to action on Sunday in Vancouver against the BC Lions. There's also a couple of NFL preseason games tonight. The Houston Texans host the Las Vegas Raiders, while the LA Chargers entertain the San Francisco 49ers. The regular season starts on September 9th. Have a story tip or score to share? Let us know. Call 306-773-NEWS or click Submit News on Swift Current Online.
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9: For today, sun and cloud with a small chance of some showers or a thunderstorm, getting to a high of 27. Tonight, similar conditions and a low of 12 degrees. Tomorrow, we're going to see sunshine and a high of 28 to end the work week. Saturday, starting the weekend with more sun and a high of 32. Sunday, even warmer, 33 with a mix of sun and cloud. Monday, 29 and sunny. For local news, weather, and sports, download your Swift Current online app.
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11: One, two. 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

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We get it. 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
2: When is Left-Handed Person's Day? In August.
3: Is it?
2: Yeah. Well, I'm not making it up. You know what? I'm going to look it up and find out.
3: Yes.
2: August 13th, by the way.
3: August 13th. So we missed Left-Handed Person's Day
2: by 1 week.
3: We just missed it. Wow.
2: Yeah. It's like it's a day that's celebrated to honor left-handed people and raise awareness about the daily challenges of living in a mostly right-handed world.
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2: Like writing in school on loose leaf and getting pencil all over my hand, all the way down.
3: Yep.
2: 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I can't. The rings are in the way.
3: Yeah.
2: Challenges, man, I tell you.
3: Exactly. The struggles of a right-handed world.
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14: For today, sun and cloud with a small chance of some showers or a thunderstorm getting to a high of 27. Tonight, similar conditions and a low of 12 degrees. Tomorrow, we're going to see sunshine and a high of 28 to end the work week. Saturday starting the weekend with more sun and a high of 32. Sunday, even warmer, 33 with a mix of sun and cloud. Monday, 29 and sunny. For local news, weather, and sports, download your Swift Current online app.
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I'm Dara Curry. Good afternoon. Thursday is here. We're inching closer and closer to the weekend. As I've mentioned, we only have a handful of summer weekends left. Enjoy them. Soak up every second. Tucker Wetmore's in just a few right now at Sully Burrows. Put it on me.

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7: Today, we're looking like a high of 27 with a small chance of either rain or thunder. For tonight, though, it's going to be a low of 12 degrees with a similar set of conditions. Tomorrow, it's going to be 28 and sunny. Saturday, 32 and more sunshine. Sunday, it's looking like 33 with a mix of sun and cloud. And then Monday, 29 and sunny. It's local news, weather, and sports, all on the Swiftcurrent online app.
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0: Dean Brody, Bring Down the House. I'm Dara. Good afternoon. It's just about 3 o'clock already. Crazy to think that in a couple of weeks, that means kids are going to be coming home from school. Yes, back to school shopping has started. Not for me. I'm supposed to be doing it, but I'm actively delaying it. I've grabbed a couple things along the way, you know, the calculator, a geometry set, the little things that I find and just can randomly throw in there. But I know that once I actually go back to school shopping, I'm going to end up with far too many notebooks. On purpose, I'm going to buy myself notebooks because there's nothing as incredible as the smell of fresh papers and like opening that brand new notebook. It's incredible. I love back to school shopping solely for that. Not the rest of it. The rest of it, not so much fun.
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2: 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A $39 million renovation of the Swift Current Comprehensive High School is moving closer to construction. 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
1: Good afternoon. I'm Hayden Michaels. A Tompkins man facing a litany of charges, including fraud, possession, and break and enter, received an 18th charge on August the 13th. Cody Kemick was represented in Swift Current Provincial Court yesterday morning by Regina lawyer Rodney Similuk, where the court learned that the 43-year-old had picked up a new charge of impaired operation on August 13th. Judge Alan Jacobson granted an adjournment, and Kemick is scheduled to appear back in court on September the 9th. A $39 million renovation of the Swift Current Comprehensive High School is moving closer to construction. Tenders opened on Friday for the first phase of the project, which will focus on mechanical, electrical, and building code upgrades. Education Minister and Swift Current MLA Everett Hindley says that much of the work won't be noticeable to students or staff, but that it's still necessary.
2: Essentially, the mechanical systems at the Comp High School have reached their end of life, and they need to be upgraded to more modern and efficient systems, and that's what's going to be happening.
1: The first phase also includes fire suppression improvements and asbestos remediation. A Swift Current Comp student is back home after spending 4 months in Japan as part of a learning exchange program. Aurora Garcia says that the school went out of its way to help her adjust, including assigning classmates to help her navigate classes and school life.
3: Since I wasn't that good at Japanese when I got there, so like I would mess up trying to say something and they would be super, super nice about it and very, very helpful.
1: Garcia says that the experience also gave her a chance to learn Japanese culture while sharing some of her Canadian traditions with her new friends. Ranger the Bison was celebrating 75 years at the Swift Current Museum, with children getting a chance to learn more about the animal and the prairie ecosystem. Crystal Lundgren, education coordinator with the Swift Current Museum, says Grasslands National Park brought in a collection of bison-related items for the celebration.
4: They're here with many items that children are able to touch and learn about bison in the grasslands area.
1: The display included horns, a skull, fur, hoof pieces, and tools. Saskatchewan producers are being reminded that what stays behind in a pasture this fall can pay dividends next year. Regional forage specialist Mackenzie Paget says that leaving enough residue on pasture after grazing can have a significant impact on next year's forage production and overall pasture condition.
5: That litter left behind from your current grazing season can help the pasture next year by protecting the soil surface, increasing moisture availability, and improving amounts of organic matter, which together can improve pasture's resilience to drought.
1: Bajet encourages producers to assess litter levels this fall as part of their pasture management plans.
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6: I'm Colin Powers with a look at sports. Saskatchewan is looking to bounce back after a tough opening game at the Ray Carter Cup. Quebec scored at least once in each of the first six innings Thursday, beating Saskatchewan 10-1 in Summerside PEI. Swift Current's Luke Mitchell went 0-for-2 at first base, while former Swift Current minor ball player A.J. Carnahan was also held hitless. Saskatchewan faces BC and Alberta tomorrow before wrapping up round-robin play Saturday against Ontario. Today was the last day of the 4-day-long Swift Current Broncos hockey school that brought about 60 young players together with Broncos athletes. Left winger Brendan Rudolph says the camp gave the players a chance to be role models for young athletes who look up to them.
7: When we were younger, we looked up to WHL players and pro and stuff like that. So I think it's good that now that we're here, we can do the same to these younger kids.
6: Rudolph says the experience allowed the Broncos to give back to the community and inspire the next generation. The Ottawa Redblacks are looking to snap an historic losing streak tonight, but they'll be in tough as they visit the East Division-leading Montreal Alouettes to start Week 12 of the CFL season. The Redblacks have lost a modern-day CFL record 15 games in a row dating back to last season. Their 33-21 loss to Winnipeg last week broke the previous record of 14 straight losses set by the Shreveport Pirates in 1994. The Saskatchewan Roughriders return to action on Sunday in Vancouver against the BC Lions. And there's some NFL preseason action tonight with two games on the schedule. The Houston Texans host the Las Vegas Raiders, while the LA Chargers entertain the San Francisco 49ers. The regular season starts on September 9th. From local news to local sports, we're here for your updates. Share them at 306-773-NEWS or click Submit News on Swift Current Online.
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1: Today, we're looking like a high of 27 with a small chance of either rain or thunder. For tonight, though, it's going to be a low of 12 degrees with a similar set of conditions. Tomorrow, it's going to be 28 and sunny. Saturday, 32 and more sunshine. Sunday, it's looking like 33 with a mix of sun and cloud. And then Monday, 29 and sunny. It's local news, weather, and sports, all on the Swift Current online app.
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0: Bailey Zimmerman, Chevy Silverado. It's 20 after 3 Thursday afternoon. Tara, getting ready for back to school. Yeah, that is right around the corner. Far closer than we actually like to admit. We were just chatting a little bit about back to school shopping. What's blowing my mind is the backpacks, though, right? My daughter wants a new backpack this year because apparently the one we got isn't good enough. And I am shocked by the assortment. You have any kind of fandom and you can find a backpack for it. But is it just me, or do the backpacks seem smaller? Like, I'm looking at some of them going, I don't see how you're possibly going to fit a binder in there. She says she can. I don't totally believe her, but well, I guess we'll find out when I buy her the one that she wants. That just, it really looks a little small. Maybe this is the cool new thing. Maybe this is the hip thing. I am not part of the hip crowd, as you can tell by me frequently using the word hip. But yeah, the backpacks seem a bit smaller. Is that just me?
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5: 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He's going to swing on by the show to talk about the Edwardian Garden Party that is coming right around the corner. 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
12: For today, sun and cloud with a small chance of some showers or a thunderstorm, getting to a high of 27. Tonight, similar conditions and a low of 12 degrees. Tomorrow, we're going to see sunshine and a high of 28 to end the work week. Saturday, starting the weekend with more sun and a high of 32. Sunday, even warmer, 33 with a mix of sun and cloud. Monday, 29 and sunny. For local news, weather, and sports, download your Swift Current online app.
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going on, Darrow, right around 3:30 this Thursday afternoon. We got music coming out from Blake Shelton right now. Let's keep it going with Dallas Smith. It's good time goes.

0: Lake Shelton, it's Texas. I'm Dara. Good afternoon. It's right around 3:40 this Thursday, gearing up for the weekend. I mean, I'm gearing up for the weekend come Monday. You've heard me in the afternoons talking about how, you know, we're working for the weekend and it's like Monday afternoon. I start talking about the weekend first thing Monday morning. But for everybody else who is not that kind of person, we're actually getting closer to it. Lots on the go this weekend. You can follow along with everything that's happening over on our website. Just click on the events calendar.
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13: Today, we're looking like a high of 27 with a small chance of either rain or thunder. For tonight, though, it's going to be a low of 12 degrees with a similar set of conditions. Tomorrow, it's going to be 28 and sunny. Saturday, 32 and more sunshine. Sunday, it's looking like 33 with a mix of sun and cloud. And then Monday, 29 and sunny. It's local news, weather, and sports, all on the Swift Current online app.
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0: going on, Dara? It is just about 4 o'clock this Thursday afternoon. We've got music in just a moment from Megan Maroney.
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1: Good evening, I'm Hayden Michaels. A Leader man pleaded guilty to charges laid following sexual assault and domestic violence offenses from 2023 to 2025, including filming a sexual assault. Corey Rowlandson attended Swift Current Provincial Court this morning in person, where he was represented by Medicine Hat lawyer Lyndon Heidinger. Submissions were entered, and Rowlandson pleaded guilty to four charges, including sexual assault, assault, and breaching an abstention order. In a victim impact statement, the complainant says over time, the man they trusted tore them down piece by piece. Rowlandson is scheduled to appear back in court on September 4th for sentencing. A Tompkins man facing a litany of charges, including fraud, possession, and break and enter, received an 18th charge on August the 13th. Cody Kemick was represented in Swift Current Provincial Court yesterday morning by Regina lawyer Rodney Similuk, where the court learned that the 43-year-old had picked up a new charge of impaired operation on August 13th. Judge Alan Jacobson granted an adjournment, and Kemick is scheduled to appear back in court on September the 9th. A $39 million renovation of the Swift Current Comprehensive High School is moving closer to construction. Tenders opened on Friday for the first phase of the project, which will focus on mechanical, electrical, and building code upgrades. Education Minister and Swift Current MLA, Everett Hindley, says that much of the work won't be noticeable to students or staff, but that it's still necessary.
2: Essentially, the mechanical systems at the Comp High School have reached their end of life, and they need to be upgraded to more modern and efficient systems, and that's what's going to be happening.
1: The first phase also includes fire suppression improvements and asbestos remediation. A Swift Current Comp student is back home after spending 4 months in Japan as part of a learning exchange program. Aurora Garcia says that the school went out of its way to help her adjust, including assigning classmates to help her navigate classes and school life.
3: Since I wasn't that good at Japanese when I got there, I would mess up trying to say something, and they would be super, super nice about it and very, very helpful.
1: Garcia says that the experience also gave her a chance to learn Japanese culture while sharing some of her Canadian traditions with her new friends. Ranger the Bison was celebrating 75 years at the Swift Current Museum, with children getting a chance to learn more about the animal and the prairie ecosystem. Crystal Lundgren, education coordinator with the Swift Current Museum, says Grasslands National Park brought in a collection of bison-related items for the celebration.
4: They're here with many items that children are able to touch and learn about bison in the grasslands area.
1: The display included horns, a skull, fur, hoof pieces, and tools. Saskatchewan producers are being reminded that what stays behind in a pasture this fall can pay dividends next year. Regional forage specialist Mackenzie Paget says that leaving enough residue on pasture after grazing can have a significant impact on next year's forage production and overall pasture condition.
5: That litter left behind from your current grazing season can help the pasture next year by protecting the soil surface, increasing moisture availability, and improving amounts of organic matter, which together can improve pasture's resilience to drought.
1: Bachet encourages producers to assess litter levels this fall as part of their pasture management plans.
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6: I'm Colin Powers with a look at sports. A tough start for Saskatchewan at the Ray Carter Cup in Summerside, Prince Edward Island. Quebec scored in each of the first six innings, cruising to a 10-1 win in the opening game of the National 15U Baseball Championship. Swift Current's Luke Mitchell started at first base and went 0-2, while former Swift Current minor ball player A.J. Carnahan also went 0-2 at second base. Saskatchewan will play twice tomorrow against B.C. and Alberta. The Swift Current Broncos wrapped up their annual hockey school today, which brought about 60 young players together with nine Broncos athletes. Broncos Executive Vice President of Business Operations Dominic LePan says the players brought plenty of experience to the ice to help the next generation develop.
7: When we're drafting players, we try to make sure that we're drafting the top players, not just from a performance standpoint, but from also an off-ice standpoint. So we know that the youth of today looks up to our players, and we expect our players to hold a high standard when it comes to the way that they carry themselves in the community.
6: The camp combined hockey instruction with mentorship, giving young players the opportunity to learn from Broncos athletes. The Ottawa Redblacks are looking to snap an historic losing streak tonight, but they'll be in tough as they visit the East Division-leading Montreal Alouettes to start Week 12 of the CFL season. The Redblacks have lost a modern-day CFL record 15 games in a row, dating back to last season. Their 33-21 loss to Winnipeg last week broke the previous record of 14 straight losses set by the Shreveport Pirates in 1994. The Saskatchewan Roughriders return to action on Sunday in Vancouver against the BC Lions. There's also a couple of NFL preseason games tonight. The Houston Texans host the Las Vegas Raiders, while the LA Chargers entertain the San Francisco 49ers. The regular season starts on September 9th. Have a story, tip, or score to share? Let us know. Call 306-773-NEWS or click Submit News on Swift Current Online.
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8: Good evening. This is Kirsty Hansen back with the 5-day forecast. Tonight we'll see some clouds with a risk of a thunderstorm and a low of 12. From tomorrow to Monday, we can expect a mix of sun and clouds with highs from 28 to 33. 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

0: Langley and Morgan Wallen. I can't love you anymore. I'm Dara. Good afternoon. Filling in for Sharon Church. Hope you've been enjoying your Thursday so far. Getting closer and closer to the weekend. And, you know, I'm a big royal family fan. And what I did not have on my 2026 bingo card was Prince Harry and Meghan Markle making the decision to move back to the UK. I had thought it at one point. I was like, oh, no, they'll end up back in the UK. But after the couple of years that the royal family has had, I really didn't see it coming. And then yesterday, they just kind of dropped that bomb. Like, oh yeah, nope, they're moving back. All right, we have no more details than that, except it's going to be really, really soon because they're doing it before school starts up. So that is going to be probably one of the fastest moves I have ever seen, faster than when they originally left.
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14: Good evening. This is Kirsty Hansen back with the 5-day forecast. Tonight we'll see some clouds with a risk of a thunderstorm and a low of 12. From tomorrow to Monday, we can expect a mix of sun and clouds with highs from 28 to 33. 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

0: Jordan Davis, I ain't saying. How's it going, Dara? Good afternoon. Hope you're enjoying your Thursday so far. I can't believe it's already Thursday. I feel like on Monday I said, I can't believe it's only Monday. And now here we are on the tail end of the week. We have your full forecast in just a few. We'll also hear from Luke Combs.
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11: Hey, straight guy. 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
12: Cal, have you been leaving pies in his backyard again?
11: 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I need to tell him that his dog is, well, that his dog is fat.
12: 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Maybe he's just big boned.
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16: When is Left-Handed Person's Day? In August.
17: Is it?
16: Yeah. I'm not making it up. You know what? I'm going to look it up and find out.
17: Miss.
16: August 13th, by the way.
17: August 13th. So we missed
16: Person's Day by 1 week.
17: We just missed it. Wow.
16: Yeah, it's like it's a day that's celebrated to honor left-handed people and raise awareness about the daily challenges of living in a mostly right-handed world.
17: Yes.
16: Like writing in school on loose leaf and getting pencil all over my hand, all the way down.
17: Yep.
16: Yeah, make sure you write it down. I can't. The rings are in the way.
17: Yeah.
16: Challenges, man, I tell you.
17: Exactly. The struggles of a right-handed world.
16: That's right.
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20: Good evening. This is Kirsty Hansen back with the 5-day forecast. Tonight we'll see some clouds with a risk of a thunderstorm and a low of 12. From tomorrow to Monday, we can expect a mix of sun and clouds with highs from 28 to 33. To stream local news, weather, and sports, head to the Swift Current online app and subscribe to the daily news.
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0: How's it going? Good afternoon, Dara. Just about 5 o'clock. Yes, I know. We're always excited for that 5 o'clock to hit. Before we get there, we'll hear from Tay Bay.
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2: A comp student has returned home after spending 4 months in Japan as part of a learning exchange program. And Ranger the Bison was celebrating his 75th birthday at the Swift Current Museum, where children got the chance to learn more about the animal and the prairie ecosystem. 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
3: The National Tessa Award was announced last night during the Canadian Beef Industry Conference Banquet. The Miller and Greer families of Chilco Ranch, Miller Ranches in Hanceville, B.C. The 2026 Prairie Regional winners included from Alberta, the Walton family, the English family from Manitoba, and the Corcorans from Saskatchewan. Kyle Stewart of Morse was named the 2026 recipient of the Red Schellenberg Next Generation Legacy Award. The award recognizes graduates who demonstrate leadership, mentorship, collaboration, and dedication to the Canadian beef industry. Dr. Bart Lardner is the recipient of the Canadian Beef Industry Award for Outstanding Research and Innovation. The award, presented by the Beef Cattle Research Council, recognizes scientists and academics whose research delivers practical benefits to cattle producers. For Golden West, I'm Glendale Allen Vossler.
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2: Good evening, I'm Hayden Michaels. A Southwest man has entered guilty pleas to multiple charges related to domestic violence offenses, including a sexual assault that was filmed while the victim was unconscious. Corey Rowlandson appeared in Swift Current Provincial Court this morning where pleas and submissions were entered. In court, the victim said they didn't recognize the signs early on, but now understand the trauma bond that had formed. The resident of Leader pleaded guilty to four of the several charges against him, including sexual assault and breach of an abstention order. Rowlandson is set to return to court on September 4th, where he'll be sentenced and taken into custody. Yesterday in Swift Current Provincial Court, the court heard that a Tompkins man had recently gained an 18th charge. 43-year-old Cody Kemick added one count of impaired operation to his extensive list of charges, which already included possession of unstamped tobacco, possession of counterfeit money, and use of a forged document. He will return to Swift Current Court on September the 9th. The first phase of a $39 million renovation at the Swift Current Comprehensive High School is now out to tender, with construction expected to begin in the fall. The project will replace aging HVAC and electrical systems and bring parts of the facility up to code. Education Minister Everett Hindley says that the province wants to keep disruption to students and staff at a minimum.
3: There will be construction areas that will be safely isolated from the students and from all the staff within the Comp High School. We want to try to make sure that we're minimizing disruptions during the school year.
2: The first phase is expected to take a couple of years while work continues on the design for phase two. Aurora Garcia says that one of the biggest challenges during her four-month exchange in Japan was getting comfortable with the language. She had already studied Japanese before leaving Saskatchewan, but says that casual conversations proved particularly difficult. It was fellow students eager to learn English that really helped her to learn.
4: A lot of the funniest part to me was so many of them were so excited to practice their English with me. So I would be in class and some of them would come up and try and practice their English with me. And I thought it was the sweetest thing. And they would be so excited to teach me Japanese and I would teach them more English words.
2: Garcia says that she also picked up some of the local dialect while living there. The Swift Current Museum celebrated 75 years of Ranger the Bison being part of their collection. Education coordinator Crystal Lundgren says Ranger arrived at the museum around 1951 and has been a staple of the facility ever since.
5: He has been part of our museum for quite some time now. That is why we are celebrating his 75th birthday. And Ranger has been quite the staple of our museum. And he has been a large conversation over the years.
2: Ranger was believed to be about 4 years old when he died and was later preserved for the museum. Producers looking to measure pasture residue this fall can use a simple field assessment to determine whether enough litter is being left behind. Regional forage specialist Mackenzie Paget outlines the process.
6: To get an idea of how much litter you're leaving behind, a simple litter scrape can be conducted. Start by marking a 25 square centimeter plot and hand rake all plant debris from that area into a pile. Leave the newly growing plant material behind.
2: Paget says that the collected material can be compared to reference charts to evaluate pasture conditions.
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8: I'm Colin Powers with a look at sports. Saskatchewan is looking to bounce back after a tough opening game at the Ray Carter Cup. Quebec scored at least once in each of the first six innings Thursday, beating Saskatchewan 10-1 in Summerside PEI. Swift Current's Luke Mitchell went 0-for-2 at first base, while former Swift Current minor ball player A.J. Carnahan was also held hitless. Saskatchewan faces BC and Alberta tomorrow before wrapping up round-robin play Saturday against Ontario. Today was the last day of the 4-day-long Swift Current Broncos hockey school that brought about 60 young players together with Broncos athletes. Left winger Brendan Rudolph says the camp gave the players a chance to be role models for young athletes who look up to them.
9: When we were younger, we looked up to WHL players and pro and stuff like that. So I think it's good now that we're here, we can do the same to these younger kids.
8: Rudolph says the experience allowed the Broncos to give back to the community and inspire the next generation. The Ottawa Redblacks are looking to snap an historic losing streak tonight, but they'll be in tough as they visit the East Division-leading Montreal Alouettes to start Week 12 of the CFL season. The Redblacks have lost a modern-day CFL record 15 games in a row dating back to last season. Their 33-21 loss to Winnipeg last week broke the previous record of 14 straight losses set by the Shreveport Pirates in 1994. The Saskatchewan Roughriders return to action on Sunday in Vancouver against the BC Lions. And there's some NFL preseason action tonight with two games on the schedule. The Houston Texans host the Las Vegas Raiders, while the LA Chargers entertain the San Francisco 49ers. The regular season starts on September 9th. From local news to local sports, we're here for your updates. 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
10: Good evening. This is Kirsty Hansen back with the 5-day forecast. Tonight we'll see some clouds with a risk of a thunderstorm and a low of 12. From tomorrow to Monday, we can expect a mix of sun and clouds with highs from 28 to 33. 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

0: Jason Aldean. It's Don't Tell on Me. Well, good afternoon, good evening, whatever it is you call this time of day. I'm Dara Curry. We got music coming up in just a moment from Kenny Chesney. First, we'll check in with weather.
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10: Good evening. This is Kirsty Hansen back with the 5-day forecast. Tonight we'll see some clouds with a risk of a thunderstorm and a low of 12. From tomorrow to Monday, we can expect a mix of sun and clouds with highs from 28 to 33. 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

Dallas Smith. It's Fixer Upper. It's right around 5:30. I'm Dara Curry. Good evening. We've got music in just a moment from Blake Shelton. Right now, it's James Barker Band, After Dark. If you see

0: Blake Shelton, Stay Country or Die Trying. Well, good evening. Dara, hope you're enjoying your Thursday so far. Hope you're gearing up for the weekend, doing something fun or nothing or cleaning or whatever it is that will be that perfect weekend for you. Mine's cleaning. My carpets, there's something about the heat and the humidity that we got this year. My carpets are not living their best life. So this weekend's whole goal is to figure out how to unsummerize my carpets. That's what I'm calling it at this point. Gearing them up where they're nice and soft again instead of kind of just dingy, for lack of better phrasing. I don't know. I'll figure it out eventually.
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14: Good evening. This is Kirsty Hansen back with the 5-day forecast. Tonight we'll see some clouds with the risk of a thunderstorm and a low of 12. From tomorrow to Monday, we can expect a mix of sun and clouds with highs from 28 to 33. 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

0: Tim and the Glory Boys, When You Know, You Know. How's it going? I'm Dara. Just about 6 o'clock. That means my time is up. It has been an absolute blast hanging out with you this afternoon. Before we hit 6, we are going to hear from Jelly Roll.
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1: Good evening, I'm Hayden Michaels. A leader man pleaded guilty to charges laid following sexual assault and domestic violence offenses from 2023 to 2025, including filming a sexual assault. Corey Rowlandson attended Swift Current Provincial Court this morning in person, where he was represented by Medicine Hat lawyer Lyndon Heidinger. Submissions were entered, and Rowlandson pleaded guilty to four charges, including sexual assault, assault, and breaching an abstention order. In a victim impact statement, the complainant says over time, the man they trusted tore them down piece by piece. Rowlandson is scheduled to appear back in court on September 4th for sentencing. A Tompkins man facing a litany of charges, including fraud, possession, and break and enter, received an 18th charge on August the 13th. Cody Kemick was represented in Swift Current Provincial Court yesterday morning by Regina lawyer Rodney Similuk, where the court learned that the 43-year-old had picked up a new charge of impaired operation on August 13th. Judge Alan Jacobson granted an adjournment, and Kemick is scheduled to appear back in court on September the 9th. A $39 million renovation of the Swift Current Comprehensive High School is moving closer to construction. Tenders opened on Friday for the first phase of the project, which will focus on mechanical, electrical, and building code upgrades. Education Minister and Swift Current MLA, Everett Hindley, says that much of the work won't be noticeable to students or staff, but that it's still necessary.
2: Essentially, the mechanical systems at the Comp High School have reached their end of life, and they need to be upgraded to more modern and efficient systems, and that's what's going to be happening.
1: The first phase also includes fire suppression improvements and asbestos remediation. A Swift Current Comp student is back home after spending 4 months in Japan as part of a learning exchange program. Aurora Garcia says that the school went out of its way to help her adjust, including assigning classmates to help her navigate classes and school life.
3: Since I wasn't that good at Japanese when I got there, so like I would mess up trying to say something and they would be super, super nice about it and very, very helpful.
1: Garcia says that the experience also gave her a chance to learn Japanese culture while sharing some of her Canadian traditions with her new friends. Ranger the Bison was celebrating 75 years at the Swift Current Museum, with children getting a chance to learn more about the animal and the prairie ecosystem. Crystal Lundgren, education coordinator with the Swift Current Museum, says Grasslands National Park brought in a collection of bison-related items for the celebration.
4: They're here with many items that children are able to touch and learn about bison in the grass.